Yes, King Yellow Man in his prime in a rubber dub style back in 1983. Quiet by Yellow Man, produced by Gussie Clark for the Hawkeye label. One of the great MCs or DJs from back in the 80s. He's had a very rough run in his life, Yellow Man. He is, of course, called Yellow Man because he's albino. He was abandoned at birth, raised in an orphanage, scorned his entire life for being albino, and then he had a whole heap of health problems on top of that, including Bell's palsy, and he had cancer, which meant that he had to have a large section of his jaw removed as well, which has just completely destroyed his voice. But he still does his thing, he still gets around, he still tours. Anything that's happened to his voice, he now makes up for with his physical presence on stage. King Yellow Man here in his prime back in 1983. You tuned to Rhythm Yard on PBS 106.7 FM. Where's the Wake and Bake crew at? Here's a herbalist anthem from King Yellow Man called Bun the Cudgee.

Yeah, classic rhythm indeed. Originally built by Leroy Sibbles from the Heptones, but this is a 1992 re-lick of Bun the Cutchie, King Yellow Man kicking off Rhythm Yard, coming to you live from the lands of the Wurundjeri Woi Wurrung people down here in the Kulin Nation. And even further down south, we got Paul from Southwait Hi-Fi tuned in, who's got a big dance coming up tonight. I'll tell you more about that shortly. Also, shout out to Tingers first on the text line today. Shout out to Sammy, Harry and Andy from the Fulcrum Design in Bellingham. And also up in Northcote, big shout out to Michael, Wake and Bake crew locked into Rhythm Yard today. This is 1984 style on the Volcano label. Henry Junjo Laws on production with the great Barrington Levy.

0: I make the hits, not the public. I tell the DJs what to play, you see? Play back that tape there for me, sir.
1: Yes, a scratchy original 45 from back in 1984. You can tell this one's had plenty of play. Rubber Man by Barrington Levy, coming off the Volcano label, which was the name for Henry Junjo Laws' sound system, and also one of the many labels that he put his Channel One productions on. Barrington Levy right here on Rhythm Yard. Shout out to Philly Blunts on the text line. Shout out 288. We got Leroy locked in today, as well as Riri up in northeast Victoria checking in. She's looking forward to the dubstep coming later. Shout out Doc in the carpet truck, as always. And to Dr. Drew and Doze Dwyer reporting for duty on Rhythm Yard. Thank you very much, you two. And also big shout out to Jess and Momo locked into the program. We've also got a whole heap of people that have come in as members to this very program for our spring renewal. The sun is out. Get your wallets out. We're doing a spring campaign for memberships at PBS. Thank you very much to Lee Nelson, who has become a passionate member out in Bentley. And then coming back once again as my business members is Melbourne Coins and Collectibles Co. And I got two new proud members, Rowan DeBote and the original Rock Dog. That's a pet member. Love having the pet members. As I do the junior members like Luma Askalad. That's Luma Askalad. Actually, I'll say that again. Luma Axelrad. That's it. Axelrad. Luma Axelrad's my new junior member to Rhythm Yard. Thank you very much, Luma. And also to Ender Baskin, proud about Rhythm Yard, as well as Eugene Schwartzman, another junior member to the program who I had sign up on the program last week. If you're not a member or it's lapsed, this is the perfect time to sign up once again to PBS, because there's a whole heap of prizes you can go into the running to win this year, as well as a excellent looking tote bag by a local Indigenous artist. It's well worth signing up just for the tote bag alone. We're going to keep it in a 1980s rubber dub style. A little known singer by the name of Puddy Roots here. And it's off the Red Man International label. And it's a really tough rubber dub remix right here. Check it out. It's called When I Release on Rhythm Yard.

Yes, that's Paddy Roots back in 1985 with When I Release. And in recent weeks, I've been playing a killer new compilation LP that's just been put out by VP Records, which features some of the golden tunes by Horace Andy from back in the 1970s in partnership with Bunny, Stryker Lee and King Tubby on the mix. Here's one of the lesser known gems off the album called Thank You, Lord.

Yes, Horace, Andy, keeping on trying. Following on from Thank You, Lord, two tracks taken from A Serious Thing, the outstanding new compilation of Horace Andy tracks alongside Bunny Stryker Lee and King Tubby. My name is Rick Howe. You're tuned to Rhythm Yard on PBS. And check out this rarity from 1984. It's a quirky little thing by George Allison. It says his version of Gypsy Woman coming off an album titled So Unusual. This is George Allison on Rhythm Yard.

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Yeah, Diggy British, aka Protege, with the Zion I Kings remix of In Life, with a murderous verse from Popcorn there. Popcorn is such a talent, man. I rate him so highly. Not everyone loves Popcorn. A lot of people find his voice annoying, and of course the auto-tune is off-putting for many. But he's just so creative and musical, man. Big fan of Popcorn. Vibes Cartel obviously agrees. That's why I decided to bring him into the spotlight when he featured on the Clark's tune, which Popcorn actually referenced there in that track there called In Life.

veteran member to the Modernist, and Lucille Kerr has become a proud member to Rhythm Yard. And also Jack, the Seeing Eye Puppy. How about that? That is so cute. The Seeing Eye Puppy Jack is a proud member to Tomorrowland with Ed Fisher. That will be coming on your airwaves at 1 p.m. today. And I want to say a big thank you to my performer members to Rhythm Yard. My newest performer member is Bangsa Malaysia 48, as well as Bass Tone and Attitude Adjuster, Big Sliz and the Puddingtons, Buttered Loaf, Dank Rhythms, DJ Fresh Princess, Dub Generation, Ernie D, Hyper Global Hi-Fi, Indie the Selector, Interrogator Sound System, Leith Links, Madeline Churowitz, Michael Beach, Mick Dick, aka Krusty Dub, Modern Hypnosis, Montgomery Womble Burger, Philly Dr. Blunt's Richard Piper, and Southwaite Hi-Fi, who have a big dance coming up tonight. If you're in Tassie, if you're in the Hobart area, Southwaite Hi-Fi are presenting Pressure Sessions number 2 with some outstanding DJs, including A13, Operator P, Ziggy, then some. And there will be dub, 140, dubstep, drum and bass, and jungle, all bass styles on the mighty Southwaite Hi-Fi down in Hobart. That's all going down tonight from 9 p.m. at Grand Pooh Bar. If you're local to Hobart, no doubt you know Grand Pooh Bar. 9 p.m. till 3 a.m. tonight, Southwaite Hi-Fi. Thank you also to St. Oogle McFugelstein. And my last performer member, I'd love to get some more for the spring renewal. Thank you to Sunny Elbow. 0400-03-1067 is the SMS number here in the studio. You're tuned to Rhythm Yard on PBS, where my favourite current artist is Miss Leela Ike. And this is a non-album side of hers. Didn't make it onto the recent Grammy-nominated album. It's called Good and Great.

Yes, yes, them for no say yo, this is Lila Ike, and we say Rico and Rhythm Yard. Body sting abroad. Hey, big up the whole of Australia, we say PBS FM, them for know that. I also like these styles now, we give them some different style, isn't it? Murder sound easily. Load up the rhythm.

0: That's the voice of an angel. Queen Leela on Rhythm Yard. Jumping on Protégé's rhythm for the indignation called What It Feels Like. And shout out to 519 wondering when Leela's coming out to Australia, man. I've been trying. I actually almost got her locked in before COVID, before she signed to a major label. It would have been an absolute steal, but didn't happen because of COVID. She's not too keen on the flight, as a lot of people aren't. I think she's made it, well, she has made it as far as Japan before, but coming to Australia a bit further for her. But also, sadly, the reality is you just don't get the ticket sales in Australia. So it does cost a lot of money for artists to come out here. It's not particularly profitable. But hey, that's why I'll run over to Jamaica for you and come back with the music so that you can listen here for free on PBS. We're going to go back to some 90s dancehall now. This is a pioneering voice for female DJs, Lady Saw, in 1997, kicking indoors on the Madhouse label. This is Get a Straw.
1: Hey, you see from a guy bad mind, he might get drunk by Joe Grind. See him

Yeah, Dave Kelly production for the Madhouse label back in 1997. That was Lady Saw with Get a Straw. And we're going to take it back to 94 now. This is Lady Saw on the Ghetto Vibes label, searching for a strong body man.

0: Yeah, Lady Saw taking No Prisoners back in 1994 off the Ghetto Vibes label with a tune called Strong Body Man, following on from Get a Straw, a double shot from Lady Saw from the 90s. But right now on Rhythm Yard, we're going to move into Up to the Times Dancehall. One of my favorite current artists is the One Law boss, Chronic Law. Here he is, Trigger on the Rhythm, coming with a strong language warning, people.
1: Midnight operation, I don't know, sit me on, scotch it.

Original Shengeng. From back in 2022, the toughest version on the Upstairs Rhythm. Shensia on Rhythm Yard. I got one more Up to the Times dancehall shot to play you. I'm actually going to go into some Bob Marley next, something I don't do too often. Well, not from his Island Record years anyway. Check this one out from Javelani. Strong language warning. A tough tune with Shaluxury Dull. This is Punna Level.

0: Yeah, up to the times. Coming from Javilani. Big shout out to Matt with those modern dancehall selections there. That was brand new, upon a level. Produced by Shaluxury Doll. Fresh for 2026 from Javilani, following on from Shenseo with Dolly. And a lot of people still texting in about trying to get Leela Ike out to Australia and have suggested a few promoters that I should contact. It's a bit of an awkward one for me with that. I've had a strict policy of not DJing on any lineups that contain Zionists. And as a result, I don't have a great relationship with a lot of the promoters that are getting mentioned. So yeah, I'm not the best person to try and pull artists over here at the moment, unless I did it independently, but I'm too busy with radio. I'm too busy finding music, playing music, loving music. I don't particularly want to go down the route of being a promoter, but that's just me. 0400-03-1067, that's the SMS number here in the studio. Big shout out to King CRG and the Plumbing Don. And to all the Leela Ike fans, it's great to see, man. And Dank Rhythms getting ready to celebrate the birthday this weekend. And Lara looks like she's having an awesome time down at the Botanical Gardens. What a day for it. Well, what a day to thank my friends for life to Rhythm Yard. Alex the Seal Buxton, Alex Bush Doctor, Ben Comerford, Craig Talbot, Dan Price, Malcolm Corbin, and Sasha Dimitrov. And also my friends for a decade, Alex Schultz, Devin Mariner, in memory of Graham Rowe, Jason Sebastian, Jonathan Boxall, Leon Cameron, Nick Vincent, Pabs, Pascal Hajakli, Paul D, Paul Marchington, Rubble Landscape, Sam Johnson, Seb Phillips, and last but not least, Sergeant Bilko. 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

Arguably the jewel in Bob Marley's crown, the Exodus LP from 1977. I don't play it very often because I tend to preference the earlier recordings by Bob Marley and the Wailers, but it is a stone cold classic album, Exodus. I can't remember the name of it, but there was a major publication which put it as the greatest album of all time, and I might have to agree with that. I don't play it that often or listen to it, but it was a groundbreaking album from Bob Marley and the Wailers. That tune off the album called Guiltiness. But right now on Rhythm Yard, we're going to step over to the UK, to South London to be precise, because that is the home of Lovers Rock. And one of the pioneering engineers, I should say, is Mad Professor. This one on his Arewa label in 1989, featuring the voice of Sandra Cross.

Sweet sounds of Mellow Rose. A Woman in Love coming off Dennis Bavel's Arawak label. He was one of the pioneers alongside the Mad Professor, who were making some of those early lovers rock rhythms, and with local singers out of South London like Mellow Rose, Sandra Cross. That is genuine, bona fide lovers rock on Rhythm Yard. Shout out to 624 and 871 with those ones. And to the Retriever Harold, tuning in from Pasco Vale today. You tuned to Rhythm Yard on PBS. My name is Rick Howe, and this is a group out of Spain called Irregular Roots that I've been championing on the program all year. They've been around for a while, but I discovered them this year through Roberto Sanchez, and I've been playing their album and a number of their releases on pre-release vinyl, in some cases 6 months early. And this tune called Doing and Manners by Irregular Roots is going to be coming out shortly on the Ja Love label, which is one of Roberto Sanchez's many record labels that he's got out of the Lone Ark in Santander, Spain. Check this one out. They're from Zaragoza in Spain. Irregular Roots with Doings and Manners.

Yeah, I'm a big fan of leaving false starts on the front of recordings. Great tradition in Jamaican music, false start. But then you leave it at the front of the record. Absolutely love it, man. Irregular Roots here with Dub Manners. The flip side to Doings and Manners. A 45 which is going to be dropping very shortly. I think it's on the Ja Love label. It's quite hard to keep up with all the different record labels that Roberto has. He actually selects the names for the record labels based on the lyrics in the songs. So if it's a Rasta tune, it'll be on the Ja Love label. If it's singing about love, it'll be on a different label, you know what I mean? So he has a bunch of different labels for different lyrical content. This is Irregular Roots out of Zaragoza in Spain on Rhythm Yard. Shout out to Hunter getting ready for a skate today. Today's a perfect day for a skate, man. Big up yourself, Hunter, and any skaters who might be tuned into Rhythm Yard today, as well as my patron members, Andrew Munday, Anthony Langford, Baby Olive, Barry from Adelaide, Benny the Bright Doggo, Big Good Bud, Charlie Dove, Chess, Chewy, Christian the Archer, Christian McBride, Dan Syke, David McKay, Doc in the Carpet Truck, Yona Neville, Grayson Zig the Dogs, Hamish, Howlin' Mad Murdoch, Jackie Sweat, James Forbes, Jay Love, JD, Jeremiah Rockwell, Jess Moretti, Keegan, Templeton, Cal H, Kush the Reggae Ragdoll, Lamington the Forest Cat, Laura Kana, Lee Lurkmore Miles, Lemon 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Robbie Forrester, Ryan Scarborough, Simon Peckish, Simon Warren, Stephen McBride, Steph Brow Camper, Stumpy Tail Scooter, Sunday Ramjet, The Magnificent Southern Scare Owls, The VCDCs, Tozzy the Tozman Hayward, Tyler Coolberg, and Vaughn Kotze. And if you want to join that list, people, this is the perfect month to do it during PBS's Spring Renewal Campaign. There's a whole heap of prizes that you can go into the running to win, and you'll also get the killer new tote bag. 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David Minnett is getting in with a proud membership to Tomorrowland out in Brunswick West. And Mark Campbell also becoming a proud member to PBS in general. Thank you all for your support. 0400-03-1067 is the SMS number. I'm going to have some dubstep out of Bristol coming up shortly, but maybe to ease us in first, let's hear from a 1970s dub pioneer by the name of Augustus Pablo.

0400 03 1067 is the SMS number. I'm going to have some dubstep out of Bristol coming up shortly, but maybe to ease us in first, let's hear from a 1970s dub pioneer by the name of Augustus Pablo.

The ancient melodies and mystic vibes of Augustus Pablo playing the melodica over one of my favorite rhythms of all time, the Yabby U Conquering Lion rhythm. You're tuned to Rhythm Yard on PBS. As we step over to the UK, to Bristol, to hear some dubstep by RSD. This tune was first run as a dub plate back in 2006, and it did make it onto an LP, but now it's finally been put onto a 10-inch piece of vinyl, limited copies, and I had to snap this one up. It's called Jah Is The Creator, ridiculously heavy by RSD here. Make sure you listen loud with plenty of bass.

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1: Live and direct, live and I take no jive.

Yes, a must have for all fans of dubstep. Straight out of Briss, RSD, with Ja the Creator. As I said, a tune that got first made back in 2006. But if you want it to play on Sound System, you can now get it on a limited edition 10-inch piece of vinyl. That's what you're listening to right now on Rhythm Yard. This is a Jamaican music show, but regular listeners will know how much love and respect I have for the UK. Having lived a large section of my life over there, that's where I got into reggae and bass music. And I love all the subgenres that have come out from the Jamaican diaspora over in the UK, whether it's drill, dubstep, or grime. And P Money is one of my favorite MCs at the moment. And one of the baddest rhythm makers in that scene at the moment is Silencer. Check this one out. It's 2159, coming with a strong language warning.

Soak up the spirit of the Caribbean at the 2026 Jamaican Music and Food Festival. Featuring a massive lineup of locals and internationals, the best Jamaican chefs, plus lots of fun for the whole family. The Jamaican Music and Food Festival, presented

That's Ranking Trevor with some Hotter Flames back in 1977 in a tune called Hotter Fire. That one off the Well-Charged label straight out of Channel 1 back in 77. Ranking Trevor over the top of the Mighty Diamonds, of course, doing a DJ cut called Hotter Fire. And this is off the forthcoming Roberto, it's just dropped actually, the new Roberto Sanchez album. It's called Showcase Volume 2, and it showcases all the rhythms and productions that he's done with the 18th Parallel, the band over in Switzerland for the Fruits record label. It's an outstanding album. It's pure class. Check it out. Here's another one off it. I've played you a few over the coming weeks, but over the previous weeks, but this one is called Money off Showcase Volume 2, Roberto Sanchez on Rhythm.

That's the voice of Roberto Sanchez, who's also on the mix here at the Lone Ark in Spain, backed by the 18th Parallel out of Switzerland, and can now be found on Showcase Volume 2 on the Fruits record label by Roberto Sanchez. In my opinion, the top producer in reggae music at the moment. And rumour has it that he might have some releases coming out on an Australian reggae label soon. I'll say no more. Almost time for me to get out of here on Rhythm Yard. We have Aroha filling in for Ed Fisher with Tomorrowland at 1 o'clock. So make sure you keep it locked. And if you're down in Tassie, if you're down in Hobart, all roads lead to Pressure Sessions Volume 2, Southweight Hi-Fi. We'll be stringing up their heavyweight sound system for a night of dub, 140, dubstep, drum and bass and jungle, with some fine selectors indeed, including DJ A13, if you don't mind, alongside Operator P, Ziggy, and then some. And that's all going down tonight at Grand Poobah in Hobart from 9 p.m. until 3 a.m. Pressure Sessions number 2, it's tonight, with Southweight Hi-Fi from down in Tassie. Also, DJ Ital Magnus has been running a night called Dub Side Down out in Belgrave, and it's reached its first birthday. And I'm going to be joining them for this celebration. Oh yeah, I played the first one as well, didn't I? That's nice. The first birthday for Dub Side Down, reggae, dub and bass, happening on Friday, 23rd of October at Suki Lounge out in Belgrave. Great venue, Suki Lounge, if you haven't been out there in Belgrave. They've decked it out really nice with a good outdoor area. And hey, the weather's getting better now as well. Great time to head out to Suki Lounge for Dub Side Down. I'll be there alongside Mr. Easel from Subsonic, and of course DJ Ital Magnus, who PBS listeners will remember from the Break the Chain days here. He is a top class selector, Ital Magnus. And also on the lineup, Bakamuna from Subsonic as well. So some fine selectors on that lineup, Friday 23rd of October, 8 p.m. until 2 a.m. On Friday 23rd of October, it's $15 entry, but it's $10 for PBS members. And if you're not a PBS member, perfect time to do it right now for the spring renewal. You'll go into the running to win some serious prizes. And they're all up on the website, but it's worth it just for the tote bag, man. Love the tote bag this year, done by local Indigenous artist Inoki. Well worth the PBS membership for the tote bag alone. Well, that's almost it for me for another week. As I mentioned, Aroha will be up with Tomorrowland at 1 o'clock. And I'll be back next week, same time, same place. I might have time for two more before I get out of here. What a luxury. Let's have some Dr. Alimentado, shall we? Singing or DJing about the great Rasta prophet Marcus Garvey back in 1977. This is Marcus Garvey School.

0: Yeah, Dr. Alimentado and Rhythm Yard. Originally released in 1977 as a single, but then came on his 1998 album called King's Bread. Marcus Garvey School by the DJ or MC, known as Dr. Alimentado. That's almost it for me. I got time for one more. Thank you to my business members, 8-Man Robot, Bark Home, CRG, Plumbing and Roofing, D-Day Pest Control in Geelong, Dryside Engineering, Hobson's Distillery, Hoy's Carpentry and Construction, the 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Thank you all for your support and for everyone who got at me on the text line. Apologies if I didn't get round to your message. We'll finish here with a track by the Don Gorgon, Ninja Man. This album is going to be getting reissued next week. When is it? The 16th of October it's going to be officially coming out. It originally came out back in 1990. It's an album called Warning You Now. It's on King Jammy's label. Well worth getting for fans of 90s dancehall. We'll see this one. This one will see us out. It's called Powder Puff, the opening track on Warning You Now by the Don Gorgon. My name has been Rick Howe, and Aroha is up next with Tomorrowland.
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1: The king of the dancehall and one of the biggest names in conscious reggae music comes to Australia for the first time on Sunday, February 21st. 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

Kia ora, hello and welcome to Tomorrowland. My name is Aroha and I'm filling in today for Ed Fisher. And a very big thank you to Rick Howe for another excellent Rhythm Yard, one of my favourite shows on PBS. I'd like to acknowledge that I'm broadcasting from the unceded lands of the Wurundjeri people, the Kulin Nation, and I pay my respects to their ancestors and to all First Peoples and Elders past, present and future. Today I'll be moving around the electronic music spectrum, playing some fresh tunes for this wonderful spring day. And of course it is PBS Spring Renewal time. 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I have some new music from Australia and Aotearoa, including Close Counters and CC Disco, DJ Name and Intermood coming up. And this one from Rona, her To The Ground EP came out a couple of months ago. It's excellent. This is In Memory. If you'd like to say hello, 0400 03 1067.

6.7. Tomorrowland with Aroha filling in today. If you're trying to figure out how to spell my name, it is A-R-O-H-A. Nice to hear from you already. Hello to Adam. Yes, it's great to be back on the airwaves. I used to do this a long time ago. Right now, you're listening to James Curd and Marcellus Pittman, a track called Motion Coastin'. James Curd is my very special guest tomorrow night for my Headroom series at Collingwood Basement. New series I kicked off a couple of months ago. First one, Harvey Sutherland. I can stick on this tip for a little bit. And just before that, we heard from Recluse. Texter 449, loving the old school Recluse. That one from 1999 was called Get There Tonight. Also another one from 1999, Paper Recordings.

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For one day only, the Topia portal opens, the air shifts, the ordinary dissolves, and something stranger takes its place. On October 10, Topia Festival returns to Abbotsford Convent. 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

and you're listening to right now a brand new track by Aotearoa group Flamingo Pier called Cool Nights. This one is taken from their new album Woven Together, which came out today. Really fun sounds. If you've never seen them play live, I definitely recommend it. Now it is October and it's spring, and what a beautiful spring day it is out there in Nam. 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Those prizes are, first prize, a luxury vineyard accommodation package from Mount Avoca Organic Winery. The second prize, double pass to Town Folk Festival 2026, including 2 nights glamping and a merch pack. And third prize, a $1,000 voucher from REV Bikes towards an electric bike, trike or tandem. Prize winners will be announced on November 5th on The Breakfast Spread. 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We have some new members: David Minnett from Brunswick East, Jack the Seeing Eye Puppy, one of our pet members, James Steer in Caulfield North, Maxi the Golden, another pet member, Marika Andrews in Footscray. Someone just calling themselves Anonymous in Berwick. Russell Ike in Brunswick East, Nicholas Stevens, Frankston South, and Thomas Pollard in Reservoir. If you would like to get in touch today, the number is 0400 03 1067. Got some brand new music now to play you from CC Disco, a darling of PBS. Brand new EP out called Prize Winning Horse, and this one is the title track from it.

prize winner. Felt like a prize winning horse. 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

0: PBS. This one from Eden Burns from his Big Beat Manifesto Volume 7 EP. It's called Telephone Terror. Before that, we heard from DJ Mercy with Smack That, new CC Disco, new Flamingo Pair. And we've got some new members just coming on in during the show. Tomorrowland, myself, Aroha, filling in for Ed Fisher, Cheryl McAllister from Carnegie, Dave Laurie and Mentone, Rosanna Hunt and Alphim, and Johnny Alexander and Ascot Vale. It's our spring renewal. Get involved on pbs.org.au.
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Tomorrowland, Aroha filling in for Ed Fisher this week. You're listening now to Guy Gerber. Or is it Guy Gerber? In Slow Me, a track called After Love. Before that, Bruise with Grant High. Keep the messages coming in, 0400 03 1067. Always love hearing from you. It's about time we say a very big thank you to our wonderful performer supporters. Johnny Alexander just joined today. Also Andy Hart and Carlton North. Aroha, oh my god, that's me. Bandicoot DJ, Hayden Dewin, JK Rowell the Pet, King Sally, Luke Sevior, MCH, Now Always Fades, and PWD. Also sending love to our patron members, Anna Benbow, Ben Rich, Dale Roman, Dan Senkiel, Dave McKellen and Briarfield, Eddie Pullen and Wav Keel and Carlton, Kimberly Jane, Mick Shanty, Nick Jarman, Paradise, Tiling and Frankston, Pepe Giuseppe the Pet and Poppy the Pug, also a pet patron. Gonna keep the tunes rolling. Some new music from DJ Name. He's playing tomorrow night at New Guinnica in the Attic.

0: right now, you're listening to the sounds of Rhombus. This one taken from their Bass Player album from 2002. Sending love to all the people getting in touch on text.
1: Wake up.
0: 0400 03 1067. Hello to Ernie. To number 984, enjoying the set. Feels like there's a lot of Māori people on the text.
1: Okay.
0: Kia ora.

0: us kiss the ground. 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

I figured, why not play some of my own music? This one's from me and Tali. It's called These Walls, and this is the Karu remix. You're on PBS 106.7 Tomorrowland with Aroha.

This is Tomorrowland on PBS. Aroha filling in for Ed Fisher this week. What a time I'm having on this beautiful spring day. 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Right now you're listening to music from Chaos in the CBD. You're going to be playing on New Year's Day here in Melbourne at Let the Meat Cake Festival. Before that we heard from Jive Talk with UK Gary, sampling the famous performance by Nina Simone 1973 of Funkier Than a Mosquito's Tweeter. And I love hearing from you, 0400 03 1067. Hello to Mitch on 024, to Jared from Mondo Ritmo, and a big cheer and mana wave from T-Bone and the Dennis Street Gang. Got something a little bit exclusive to play next from myself. Try not to hog the airwaves with all my own music, but I do have a new EP coming out in about a month's time with a couple of tracks on it on the label Extra Spicy, so you'll get first play for my tune Money Talks up next. You're on PBS.

0: PBS 106.7. Tomorrowland, what Aroha is stepping in for Ed Fisher this week. If you're looking for how to spell my name, it's A-R-O-H-A. Someone asking me if I'm the same Aroha. Friend to Slinky Shuffle. I don't know what that is, but maybe. Maybe I was. Maybe I am. Want to send a lot of love out to our friends for a decade. Chip Mooney in Thornbury, Dan Corridon in Roselle, and Joseph Moon in Thornbury. And also our friends for life. Aris Zervas in Glen Iris, Johnny Garato in Carlton North, Nick Gordon in St Kilda, Ricardo Nuovo in Brunswick, and the three Pooky Teddy Bears in Ringwood. Going deep on this current cut. This one by Opal Sun is called Liquid Phase. Before that, Daphne with Caterpillar. And a brand new track from myself coming out November 6th on Extra Spicy label as part of a two-track EP, that one called Money Talks. I'll be back right after this with some new music from Melbourne band Intermood.
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TBS 106.7. It's Tomorrowland with Aroha Fling and Pete Fisher this week. And right now you're listening to some new music from Tassie Boys, Close Counters. Teaming up the legendary Revistar. Got a brand new EP out called Push Your Luck. Came out last month, this one called Gearbox. Before that we heard from Will Hofbauer. Fun little bop called Glep. And also new music from Melbourne band Intermood, that track called Signals. Getting close to the end of my 2 hours with you, and what a 2 hours it's been. Always love being on the radio. DJ Manchild is up next for the breakdown. I reckon I've got time for a couple more tunes.

PBS 106.7. It's Tomorrowland with Aroha. About to say goodbye. I hope you've enjoyed this little warm-up for your Friday, for your weekend. We got started early. A few good things happening this weekend. Little plug for myself. Tomorrow night, I'm hosting this artist that's playing in the background. His name is James Kurt. He's from Chicago. It's a new club night that I'm hosting every couple of months at Collingwood Basement called Headroom. We had Harvey Sutherland for the last one that went off. And I will be playing as well. So if you like the sounds, come on down. Also, I reckon Miscellanea will be fun tonight with Aotearangi. And the Topia Festival tomorrow looks wicked. Got time for one more tune. I don't know what it is yet, so bear with me. DJ Manchild is waiting in the rings. In the rings? In the wings. With the breakdown. You're on PBS. It's been lovely being here. Catch you next week.

male domination as a little girl, that I just set out to be more male than the male. I would be my own father, my own lover, my own, you know, I would be all those things in a man that I didn't get from.

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This is DJ Manchar, the regular host of this program, running between the hours of 3 and 5 p.m. each and every Friday. Shout out to Tomorrowland. Back again next week between the hours of 1 and 3 as per usual. And as per usual, we've got a whole mixed bag of stuff right here on The Breakdown. Starting off going deep with Harry Whittaker and his Black Renaissance project. Originally only released in Japan in 1977. Two-track LP, Body, Mind and Spirit. We heard the A-side, all glorious 23 minutes and 40 seconds of the Black Renaissance right there. Harry Whittaker was had a bunch of great credits, actually. He did a lot of stuff with Roy Ayers, was on a bunch of those records. All the classic Roy Ayers ones, sort of in the early 70s. He's Coming, all those kind of things. He was the piano player on the Headless Heroes, the Apocalypse album that Eugene McDaniels did some stuff with Bobby Henry. He was on that great Alphonse Mouzon record as well, but this one he was stepping out on his own. Didn't do a lot of stuff, just kind of led by himself, but maybe should have, because that is an absolute gem, that one. I'm not rocking the original, unfortunately. They go for a pretty penny these days. But there was a reissue, came out maybe 20 years ago, I think, Love and Hate. So I'm very happy to still have that one in the collection. And always good to just break it out every now and then. Hope everyone's enjoying this delightful Friday afternoon. What an absolute cracker of a day. Hope you're finding a little bit of that sunshine leading into the weekend. I know I did this morning. Went out and had a little swim down at the Fitzroy Pools. It was very, very nice. And anyway, enough of that. Let's move on to more of the jazz funk. Here's a record I think we played maybe something recently off the Bobby Humphrey Blacks and Blues record. Harry Whittaker, not on this one. He played in a couple of other versions, but not this one. Blacks and Blues came out in 74 with the Mizell Brothers. I believe I played something off the A-side last time. Just got reissued recently, so it's been floating around. Kind of keeps this track in particular. When I was playing at the shop, I kind of always think it sounds like that Easing In by Edwin Starr. Has that same bass line, but then it goes off into kind of a full Bobby Humphrey jazz jam. But always reminded, but it's been popping up, just kept popping up this track recently, so I thought I'd just play it on air. I flipped that Blacks and Blues record on the B-side. Let's listen to the Jasper County Man. If you want to text us in, 0400 03 1067, with Manchild on The Breakdown, PBS 106.7.

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2: 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The Nightcat, live and late since 1994. 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

Oh yeah, continuing on from the Stevie Wonder theme, that one right there from last week. 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I got some great feedback about last week's show, the dedication to our songs in the key of life. A love letter, if you will. 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That's also the place you can become a member if you'd like to become a member, because we are currently running our Spring Renewal 2026 campaign, trying to drum up a few new members, a few renewing members, get a little bit of cash flowing through the PBS coffers come this springtime that we're in. 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Playing a bunch of funky jazz type things

Started off with Bobby Humphrey off the Blacks and Blues record, Jasper County Man. The midst of the Mizells all over that record, that's for sure. After that, something from a band called the Mysterious Flying Orchestra. They put out a self-titled record in 1977. The only one they did featured the legendary bass player Big Bad Wilbur Bascom on bass. The track we heard there, Nice and Spicy. A pretty damn nice record, that one. I always thought it was on Flying Dutchman for some reason. Or not for some reason, because on the front, it's got a guy kind of flying in that kind of, you know, kind of looks a bit like the logo from Flying Dutchman. And in my head, I always thought it was a Flying Dutchman record, but it isn't. True and very interesting story that I'm glad you all got to hear. After that, we went on over to San Francisco's Groove Merchant record label, O'Donnell Levy's Everything I Do Gonna Be Funky LP came out in 1974, and that's that last track we checked out there, his version of Stevie Wonder's Living for the City. Big jams, big jams, big jams. Hey, I was mentioning that you could become a member of PBS and indeed The Breakdown. Shout outs to Alan Holly from North Melbourne. Just jumped on the website not too long ago, became a proud member of the Sound Barrier program and chucked in a nice little tax deductible donation. Much appreciated, Alan. Again, anyone who wants to join the fun, pbsfm.org.au. It's been almost 50 minutes of the show this far, and no one has yet sung any of the albums we've played. It's been all instrumental stuff. So let's change that, shall we? Let's go forward just a touch to 1979. And one of the great, great jazz funk groups, Funk Inc., put out a bunch of great records all through the 70s. This one, Super Funk, was produced by the man David Axelrod, engineered by Eddie Harris. And this was, yeah, the one where they kind of ventured out a bit, did some vocal tunes. It's all, as always, there's a bunch of cover versions on this album. Message from the Meters, they do some Barry White as well. But I really like some of the originals. They put on a couple of originals. This one, the band wrote together, and it's sung by the drummer Jimmy Munford. So let's check this one out. Super Funk by Funk Inc. Just Don't Mean a Thing.

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0: 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Bum, ba, bum, bum, ba, bum.
1: Yes, yes, yes. Saturday, what a day for jazz. Check out Andrew and Jazz on Saturday, on a Saturday with Jazz. But right now, you've got The Funk with the Manchild on the breakdown at PBS 106.7 is the radio station you're listening to. And we are getting a little deeper into the jazz. But it is jazz funk, so that's okay. Started off with Funk Inc. Just Don't Mean a Thing off the 73 record Super Funk out on Prestige, a legendary label. And of course, speaking of legendary, produced by the man himself, David Axelrod. After that, we went to 1972 on Groove Merchant, another one on Groove Merchant. We heard Reuben Wilson doing his version of Inner City Blues. Shout outs to Larry texting in, saying that there are so many good versions of Inner City Blues. Yes, that is right. They damn straight are. After Reuben Wilson slipped into a bit of Brute Force from Mike Taylor and Company, and the title track to that LP that dropped in 1973 on Van Los Music. And then wrapping it up with that last one, another one on the Prestige label. This time produced by Bob Porter. We did a lot of those ones. This one came out in 1969. Of course, recorded by Rudy Van Gelder at the Van Gelder Studios in Englewood, New Jersey. Recorded March 10 of 1969. We heard the track Peace O Pisces of Charles Kynard's Soul Brotherhood LP. Absolute cracker, that one. Getting a bit of love on the text line too. 0400-03-1067 if you want to text in. Big ups to the Tylers out there. Probably wrapping up another working week. Shout outs to 505. Shout outs to Mick from Franger, as well as Bender MacDaddy and Joshy out there on a road trip. Shout outs to Dave and Scotty G out there having a little pool competition. Shout outs to Plunkett up in FNQ, and FNQ to everybody else out there. He's tuning in. He's up there for work. So just connecting him back to Melbourne on that website or on the app as well, available in the App Store, PBS FM's app. You can listen live. You can go back and dig on previous shows. You can check out the playlists and all that kind of thing. In fact, you might be listening in the future right now. So hello to anybody who is listening to this in the future. I always do that with Miss Goldie's show, and then I go to text her and I'm like, wait a minute, that's right, I'm not listening to live radio. Yep, I'm sure lots of people do that one. I'm sure there's a, yeah. I'm sure it's not uncommon, let's say that. Anyway, if you want to text us in, 0400-03-1067. Let's get to 1977 with Gary Bartz right now on his Capitol LP. The LP is called Music Is My Sanctuary, and I think we played that one recently-ish. But I'm going to flip it over and play another one. This one produced by the Mizell Brothers. I know I mentioned their name a lot, but this is a song they all wrote together as well. And I picked it out because I was like, oh, spring thing. It's, you know, it's spring, everything's nice and sunny and all that. And then I just kind of queued it up there and I found it's not called spring thing. It's called swing thing. Either way, if you're enjoying the spring or if you're swinging, let's do it with Gary Bartz, shall we?

Oh, yes. More instrumentals, I'd say. A little bit of vocal in that one, but yeah. Sticking pretty close to the instrumental vein here on the breakdown. PBS 106.7. Started off that one with friend of the show, Gary Bartz, in 1977. We did the swing thing. After that, 1975, the debut record for the Oneness of Juju. We heard the title track, the lead-off track, African Rhythms on Black Fire. Plunky Mkabinde at the helm of that one. And still active as we speak. Out there doing his thing in San Francisco. Lots of great records came out of that Oneness of Juju project over the years. Only a couple came out of the Lafayette Afro Rock group, though. That was their debut record in 1974. Started in Long Island, New York, but then moved over to France and released a few different things, also under the guise of Ice. I think we delved into that record recently. But this one, their debut record, well, it was called Soul Makossa in France and in Europe. But then when they issued it in the US, it was on the Editions Makossa record, reasonably easy to find around, but I don't know, maybe they didn't get the licensing or something for Soul Makossa, because the album's called Voodoo Nun instead, and it's without the Soul Makossa track. It doesn't have a cover. It's kind of like generic Editions Makossa sleeve. But yeah, so I'm not 100% sure what the story was there, but I guess they just couldn't get the US rights to Soul Makossa to

Selma Kosa and Malik, they are floating around in all good local record shops. Shout outs to Chris at Northside for hooking me up with a couple of things to play today. Make sure you frequent your local funky record store. There's plenty of them out there. Not too much longer to go here on the breakdown. Not much more than 15 minutes. So I reckon we should go straight back into the tracks. This is from 1975 from Sonny Stitt. Getting a little later in his career. He's got credits back to 47 with Dizzy Gillespie. This is him nearly 30 years later getting funky with a group out on the Chess label. Got an Australian press, this one. So it can be found around. Let's go in for the lead-off track for this album by Sonny Stitt, Never Can Say Goodbye. Let's hear the track, Slick Eddie. With Manchild on the breakdown. Again, you want to text us in 0400 031 067. Dig it, dig it, dig it.

0: After 10 years, Hopkins Creek Music Festival returns for the very last time, featuring Drifting Clouds, Eggy, Intermood, Krakatau, Millie Strange, Sleep D, DeBridge, Powder, Eric Duncan, Almunia, DJ Subaru, and more. 3 days of live music and community. 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
2: 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Their sixth studio album, Flight, explores two contrasting sides of the band's sound. 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

Oh, people, people, people, we are at the end of the breakdown for this week, at least. Hey, shout-outs to everyone texting in. Shout-outs to Paulie and Iwato out there. Hey, shout-outs to Stephen Barker. He did the call. Became a member of the breakdown. Hit up the website, pbsfm.org.au. Became part of the spring renewal. Hey, so did an anonymous person out there for Blue Juice. And Susan Stephen, a proud member of Sunglasses After Dark. Much appreciated, friends. We started off with Sunny Stitt, and that last one right there, Mutiny, Peanut Butter and Jam, in brackets, Funky Thing, coming out in 83 on J. Romeo. P-Funk kind of associated thing right there. And then this last one on Blue Note, John Lee and Jerry Brown, Freeze It Up, sending us on home. Hey, got to say a few thanks real quick. Let's see if we can squeeze them in. Our performer patrons, Cowboy Caruso, DJs, DJ Jumps, DJ Lenichula, DJ Smeejay, DJ Wild, Headphones Jones, Variety Boogaloo. New album out today. I'll play it next week. Cruel, Lambie Jams, Mr. Upswitch, Please People Come On, Shanita Vice, Surprise Chef, The Everbotics, The Side Projects, The Traffic, Andre Brackets, my patrons, Andre Brackets, Anna Gray, Anne Sherman, Benny Graham, Brandon Naseko, Brendan Joe, Chris Harris, Darren Keane, Dave Walker, Dave Lambie, Deanna Marto, Dottie and Sim, Good Shane Chidley, Jack M, Jade Nayland, Jamison Croft, Jez Wozniak, Kate Bannon and Tudo, Fam, Lord Django, Staffy of North, Kusa Boys, The Shaft, Be Raid, Martin Chiloff, Michael Gurnham, Patrick Hayes, Paul Vanderwaal, Ray Alexander, Soulboat, Sally, Cindy Jossick, Strange Hermitage, Tim Bennett and Tracy Bargrave. Business patrons, Let Them Eat Code and the Splinter Spot Society Architecture, Friends for a Decade, LWB, Elvis Smith, Carlin, Evan Clark, Ike and Lola Mutt, Jim Callahan, Patsy Hill, Steve G and Tim Fullerton. 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This is DJ Manchild signing out. Thanks so much for listening. Stay tuned. Have a funky weekend. See you next time.

Kia ora, friends and whānau, and welcome to Stone Love. I'm Lady Love Potion, and I am in the hot seat today for the ineffable Richie 1250. Also quite ineffable, Manchild. Thank you so much, especially for that first hour of jazzy instrumental funk. It was a real joy. Hey, what a privilege and a pleasure it is to be here broadcasting on beautiful Wurundjeri country in tadpole season. It's also our spring renewal campaign, which is super exciting. Renew your PBS membership this October and you do get a chance to win prizes, but you also get a chance to feel very good for supporting your favourite show or shows here on the grid. Vote One Stone Love. Today is a pretty special show, adding to my usual mixed bag of vinyl spanning the 60s, 70s, a little bit of 90s in there, maybe some 80s, who knows. I have the absolute joy of playing you a pre-record live to air that Richie did with Princess Lia, who were playing this Saturday in Preston. And I've also been dropped off the newest record from the Grand Magoozy, who is going to be launching it tonight. So text me in the studio, the number here, 041-643-1988. Do a shout out to everyone listening in from Aotearoa, Bex, Una and Jax. And today we're going to start off with a little 45 magic from 1970, which was inspired by seeing Lady Blackbird last week at the Recital Centre, who did an epic version of this track. This is the 3 Degrees with Collage out of 1970.

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5: My name is Lady Love Potion, and it is my absolute joy to be here filling in on Stone Love on this balmy Friday evening. We've just heard the track Watchtower by the Jimi Hendrix Experience, that one, a little 45 called Voodoo Child out of 1970. And before that, Teddy Hill and the Southern Soul, their rendition of I Just Dropped In, that one out of 1967, and also out of 1967 we heard from Lonnie Duval the track Cigarettes, which is a real Stone Love and Twist and Fever favourite on PBS. And we started this bracket with The 3 Degrees and their track Collage, also out of 1970. Now the time has come to introduce Princess Laya, who have pre-recorded a live-to-air ahead of their show at Ragtime Tavern in Preston this Sunday. So they'll be playing from 5:30pm until 6:30, so just for 1 hour at the Ragtime Tavern. Princess Laya are Julie Montan on vocals, Jules Pascoe on bass, Oscar France on piano, and, of course, the spirit-tingling harmonies of Helena Plaza and Tom of Coburg on backing vocals. Without further ado, I'd love to play this pre-record for you. This, my friends, is Princess Laya.

Good afternoon, evening, people out there listening to this beautiful show on PBS. I'd like to introduce my band. On harmonies, I have a pair of beauties, songbirds, Tom of Coburg and Helena Plaza. On bass, the jazziest of basses, we have Jules Pasco. And on keys, freer than jazzy keys, we have Oscar France. I am Julie Montan, and we are Princess Liar. Thank you to Richie for having us in the studio.

We are Nameable, we are Princess Liar, and we will be doing a very wonderful set for you in this wonderful bar, Ragtime Tavern, on Sunday, 5:30 sharp.

chaperone. But what if something would have happened to me?

Thanks so much for listening. We are Princess Liar. This will be our last song, and it is our namesake titular song, Princess Liar.

0: Plaza and Tom of Coburg. And they will be playing those gorgeous songs of Heartache and Power this Sunday at Ragtime Tavern in Preston from 5:30 until 6:30, just a 1 hour set. My name is Lady Love Potion. I am filling in on Stone Love today, and we will be back right after this.
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pre-record live to air. I will shout out to Sunny, who is a fresh puppy. Shout out to Jay and Sai. Shout outs to my pal Mantooth and to all the other cuties that have messaged in. I've got a special shout out to do to Jules and an even more special one to do for TS 0400 03 1067. You can reach me. That was Gloria Ann Taylor, Deep Inside You. And this is Gwen McCrae out of 1976. Damn right it's good.

Coming out of Dunedin, Aotearoa, New Zealand, that was Look Blue, Go Purple, making the text line go off in the studio, 0400 03 1067. Look Blue, Go Purple, Cactus Cat out of 1986, that one going out to my best friend, my twin filly. And before that, we heard from Pixies out of 1990, Down to the Well. And in the beginning, going out to T.S., Gwen McRae, Damn Right It's Good, out of 1976. Now I have a special treat for you lined up on the turntable. We are going to hear a song that has gotten a little bit of airplay on PBS over the last wee while. The track is called Blue Planet, and the record, which I have in the physical, is called Tropic of Capricorn, and it is being launched tonight. The artist is The Grand Magoozy, and the album launches at the Railway Hotel on Nicholson Street in North Fitzroy, up at the Ballroom. The Grand Magoozy, I think, will be on at about 10, and opening up is the Flying Engine String Band, and they'll be on probably about 8:30, 9 o'clock. There's still some door tickets, so if you know what's good for you. In the meantime, let's dig on this. This is The Grand Magoozy, Blue Planet, from the album Tropic of Capricorn.

0: And that, dear Radio Land, was Blue Planet from the Grand Magoozy, that record being launched tonight at the Railway Hotel upstairs in the ballroom on Nicholson Street in North Fitzroy. I will likely be there. Come on down, come and say hi. You're listening to Lady Love Potion filling in on Stone Love. We'll be back right after this.
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0: so into you by Atlanta Rhythm Section out of 1976. Got that one on a little 45, and it sort of always lives in the box, really. Before that, When I'm With You, that one by Sparks, produced by Giorgio Moroder, coming to us from 1980, and in the mix, The Cure, the classic Let's Go to Bed, out of 1982. And we started off with an oldie and a goodie by Jenny Morris. She Has to Be Loved. That one out of 1989, co-written with Andrew Farris from In Excess. That one's going out to anyone who was in a kids' school band that played that song. We've got some really lovely text messages coming in, so a shout out to everyone that's sending me your kind words. Yes, it was Jenny Morris. How lucky are we? My name's Lady Love Potion. You are on PBS. You can get a hold of me straight through to the studio, 0400 03 1067. I'm going to play a couple of cards and we'll be right back.
1: My name's Pink and I'm really
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I Miss You by Björk out of 1995. And before that, we had The Stone Roses, I Want to Be Adored out of 1989. That one going out to all of the adoring people on the text line. We've got Hugo the Cat, number ending in 666, number ending in 987. We've got Big Love going out to Hudson and Huge Love going out to The Rook's Return. I'd also like to extend my love and adoration to Tim Collier from Janjuk, who signed up to Stone Love as a proud member for our spring renewal, as well as Stockings from McKinnon, who is a performer member of this show, and Ella Joan, who is also a performer member from Ocean Grove. Thank you very much. It is indeed our spring renewal. We are in the season of the tadpole and it's getting warmer and we're all coming out, and it would be so good to have your support. pbsfm.org.au is where to go to sign on up. My name is Lady Love Potion. I am taking you through for the next 24 minutes or so. We've got Cy Saxon in the hot seat, filling in for Matt McFedridge on Twist and Fever. And after that, Penny with Passing Notes. Let's have another track, shall we? This is PJ Harvey out of 1995, the song Long Snake Moan.

0: Oh, the chills, giving me the chills, says Adam from Geelong West. We just heard their track out of 1986, Pink Frost, out on Flying Nun, and before that, recorded in 2018 onto a little 45, TFS's version of Staying Alive. And in the mix there, out of 1995, PJ Harvey, Long Snake Moan. We've got one more set of these cards to play, and then we will be back with our Wu-Tang of the Week.
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3: 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Join Jebediah lead singer Kevin Mitchell and film director Arlo Dean Cook for a screening and film Q&A on Tuesday, October 13. 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
0: Big shout out to everyone who has been texting in for the last couple of hours. I really love hearing from you. It's 0400 03 1067. Shout outs to 656 and a special shout out to 909 who's loving the vibes. Crispy has messaged in from Revered Show Radio City. And my dear, dear honey bunny Brontosaurus 6 has messaged in a beautiful message. I also would like to shout out everyone signing up at the moment for our spring renewal. And I do want to give a language warning here because we are about to, well, I am about to play our Wu-Tang of the Week. This is Conditioner featuring Snoop Dogg.
4: Yeah. Yeah.
5: For sure.
4: You know what I'm saying?
5: Sure. You know that,
4: tired of taking motherfucking bullets plastic for niggas and smile. Shit. You know what I'm saying?
5: I feel you, my nigga.
4: Texting 45 to be chased by the government. Shit like that. Bitches, you know, mindscaping, trying to set a nigga up. You know what I'm saying?

like that. Bitches, you know, mind statement, trying to set a nigga up. Know what I'm saying? MC Pimp Conditioner. You could never say this boy's a amateur. MC Conditioner. You could never say

0: Georgia.
1: Mr. No Meaner, pussy hole beater. I keep four heaters when I'm dipping with my leader. Suckers, they wanna beat us. Join us, but we don't need them. Pump them and defeat them. Dump them and delete them. This Negro right here pimps hoes. I smoke so much dope, I hear you bloody at the nose. Since my buddy at these hoes with a bud like a rose. It just so happens I'm the nigga that she chose. I flows above the rest, most death. 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Big dog and ODB, I thought you knew. Ooh, the woo is back up in this motherfucker. Ooh, and Snoop is burning rubber on these suckers. It's a dog day afternoon. The clan go bang and the bang go boom. How you love it, how you like it, and how you get it. Do that damn thing and quit bullshitting with it. MC Conditioner, you can never say this boy is an amateur. MC Conditioner, you can never say this boy is an amateur.
0: MC Conditioner, you could never say this boy's an amateur. MC Conditioner,

Just bringing down Talaquelli a little bit to get our big, great, great thanks out to all of our beautiful performer members. We've got new performer members who have signed up during spring renewal. They are Hannah Pratt, Napoleon of East Brunswick. We've got Nick Moulton, who's passionate to Stone Love, and Tony Macaroni, who's proud. Our performers are Ben Grant, Buz, Boof the Band, Chamber Obscura, Conservative Rap Coalition, DJ Aperol Ritz, DJ Brontosaurus Sex, DJ Daggy Cool, DJ Matt McFedridge with Cy Saxon filling in from him for him today, DJ Thin Lindsay, Don't Thank Me, Spank Me, Ellis Stokely, Falling Twine, Frolin Music Library, Ginger Tunbury Light, Garang, Hamish Upton, Jack O'Dell, Jazz Party, Joseph Wright Songs, Lewis Roach, Mod Con, My Bloodsucking Uncle from Motstavout, Ruby Jones, Sean Vag, Snake Thighs, Solar Sona, Stupid F the Silly Clown, Sugar Fed Leopard, The Flaming Bros, The Grand Magoozy. Please do go and see The Grand Magoozy doing their album launch tonight at the Railway Hotel on Nicholson Street in North Fitzroy. The Groove Bandits, The Roy Porter Fan Club, Triangle People, Turn Down Service, and Evie Wells. Our patrons, Aaron Kimberly, Andrew Curtis, Anthony Watterson, Archie and Ziggy Booba, the two spaced out cats from Mopo, Cafe, Chip Rossi, Daisy Scarborough, Danielle Golding, Dean Scano, Dickie Brewer, Dr. Fierenstein, Drew Ooh, Ed Watkins, Ghost of Shane, James Kershay, Jesse Bear, Jude the Dog, Kate Australia Coffee, Chris and Rob, Karakik, La Maison du Cochon, Lucy Mudra, Neil Wood, Paddy Moore, Paul Hassel, Piccolo the Kitty Cat, Pip Heath, Rowan Williams, Scotty Carroll, Sham the Sam, Simon Avery, Stephen Ricaro, Stewie P, The Bug Woman, The Russells in Tassie, Tilly the Tabby, Troy Perkin. Our business patrons are the Shady Lady in Fitzroy and Arid Air Conditioning in Doncaster. We have our friends for a decade, Al Baby, Alex Bush Doctor, Andrew Ether, Behemoth, Ben Saunders, G'day, Craig Backer, Ellen Hookey, Henry Hunt, Johnny the Fox Fluff, Luke Smiley, Patty from Tukaruk, Sally Ross again, Sam Burke, Stu Parker, The Pointer Sisters, Schnitzel, Noodles and Miso, Vincent Romeo, Chester Henderson, Hugh Evans, Jenny Cunningham, Retaxes Inc. and Rowan Dixon. Thank you all so much for tuning in. I must say thank you to everyone for texting, and a big shout out to Cy for being so patient while I read out all of those names. My name is Lady Love Potion. Have a great weekend, and let's hear it for Cy Saxon doing Twist and Fever.

Well, I would never mind waiting for Lady Love Potion. What a glorious 2 hours of stone love that was, presented with such enthusiasm and perfect enunciation. A lesson to us all. What have I got for you? Well, I haven't got perfect enunciation. I've got the third and final part of the Cy Saxon trilogy on Twisting Fever. That show will obviously go down in radio history annals. And I could start waffling on about what we've got, but let's just get started. If you'd like to let me know how it's going, 0400 03 1067.

0: Well, that escalated a little bit quickly. I hope not too fast for you, 075, who's had a period of excessive awakeness. I hope that didn't stop you from falling into a restful phase. Anyway, we started off with Miss Lavelle, which I'm sure would have been perfect for 075. That was Stolen Love, which came out on the Duke label out of Houston, Texas. And I think it's illegal for announcers to mention the Duke label without mentioning Don Roby probably didn't pay Ms. Lavelle. Because that's the kind of thing we all like to tell you. Then we had Vince Everett, who was pretty much a Elvis wannabe. And that was Don't Go, which came out on the Spartan label out of Canada. For if you want a bit of useless information, Vince's birth name was Marvin Beanfield, which I actually think would have probably made a better moniker, but there you go. Then we had the Fabulous Playboys from Detroit with Honky Tonk Woman, and I'd like to thank Susan, one of my co-DJs at Bacon Fat, the Rhythm and Blues Night at the Shady Lady, for passing that on to me. That was a very, very kind thing to do. And then we had the Admirals. What a record that is. I don't know what to make of that. That was Sawmill, which came on the Pulse label. And if you're wondering where that was from, on the label it proudly says, "The Sound of Baltimore." So there you know, that's the sound of Baltimore. Now, I'm not sure if Matt was pulling my leg, twisting my melons, whatever he was doing, but he did suggest I should play some Jamaican music. So we're going to have a little bit of Rocksteady and Ska while I look outside to see if there's anybody, well, any sort of mass mobs sort of getting together, which pitchforks and such like. Fingers crossed.
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0: Well, I hope you enjoyed that little break. Very glad to hear from you, 666. Nice to hear that you heard it. And 043, I think if you're talking about the London mod kind of with a sort of mini supergroup, I don't think Steam Packet released Can I Get a Witness on 45. And if I can proudly say, I'm playing nothing but original 45s tonight. Anyway, the first of those was Honey Boy Martin with Dreader Than Dread, that came out on the Coltone label out of the UK. Followed by, of course, Prince Buster with Too Hot on the Blue Beat label out of UK. Followed by The Wailers with a young Nesta Marley on vocals. And that was Rude Boy, came on the Coxone label out of Jamaica. And we ended with the Soul Brothers with Train to Scarville, which came out on the Scar Beat label out of the UK, and that would be obviously the Soul Brothers, which were pretty much formerly the Scatterlights, and that's got a big lead on it with Jackie Mutu on the organ. Now, after the next little break, well, the next little notice, but what do you call it, ad? We're going to go into some Halloween, and I'm just going to say to you, Richie1250 normally does a slow, well, he does it every year, a kind of Halloween special. And this year, listeners to the Twist and Fever show might like to know that Matt McFetridge is one of the special guests. And normally Richie does it at Bar Open in Fitzroy, but he's actually doing it at a gallery in Preston. And it's a show not to be missed. And of course, you're going to get lots and lots of spooky records. So if you're follow Richie, he'll have some more stuff about it on his Instagram and all that kind of thing. But yeah, the Halloween slow grind is a thing not to be missed. And so I'm very, very pleased to be DJing there. And hopefully I'll see you then. And after the next little segment, we're going to go into some spooky Halloween tunes.
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0: Don't you just love those records? I certainly do. I'm very glad I'm going to be going out on Halloween, and so is Mrs. Cy Saxon, who has been known to complain about the noise and the gurgling and the groaning and the screaming and the shouting coming out of the record player. Poor Mrs. Saxon. Anyway, what did we hear? We started off with The Creeps with The Whip, which should be known to rockabilly weirdos because that's got a very young Ronnie Dawson, as he was when he put out all of his best rockabilly records as well. That came out on Dinchy Records out of Dallas. Then we had The Tarantulas with Like Spellbound, which came out on Fernwood Records out of Memphis. Followed by Jimmy Rogers, What Have I Done? His complaint of being hoodooed came out on the Chess label out of Chicago. And we ended with The Executioners out of Ohio with The Guillotine, which came out on the Sunburst label, not a million miles away, on the Cleveland label. Now, talking of guillotines, I've been sort of just listening to a podcast on the French Revolution. They estimate that 170,000 people were killed by the guillotine, which is a hell of a number. I don't know. I found that very, very, very, very, very shocking. Anyway, you are listening to Cy Saxon filling in for the mighty man that is Matt McFetridge. You are listening to Twistin' Fever on PBS 106.7 FM. And what other station would you want to listen to? And I think we should thank the people that make this station and this show possible. Thanking Susan Seven for signing up as a proud member to Sunglasses After Dark. Stephen Barker from Springvale, who signed up as a proud member of The Breakdown. Anonymous from Clifton Hill, who signed up to Blue Juice as a proud member. And Sarah Kerr from Torquay, who signed up as a passionate member to Soul Time. Not to forget the people that signed up to this show most recently, which would be Kitty Kavanagh, who signed up as a proud member, and Healthwise Allied Consulting Suites and Psychologists from Chaston, who signed up as business patrons. Not to forget our performer patrons, they would be Bert Warbler and the Furballs, DJ Bamalama, who you can catch with doing his regular monthly night trash can at the Daddy Bar in Brunswick, and you can hear all the songs that nobody wanted to buy from the 1950s and 1960s, the great, great classics that we all love. And I will be popping my head around there as soon as I've done this show. Then we've got Jeremy the Kid Robertson from Q, The Earthquakes from Preston, The Hound Ings from Roselle, and of course, my friend and love, the Cha-Cha-Chas from Bentley East. Then we've got our patrons, Big Mother Tucker, Buffy the Rottweiler Pet, Clint Baxter, Isabella Moncrief, James Gallagher, Lord Teddington, Michael Musgrave, Queen Lake Beach Party Surfing Hoss Dogs, Sally Laver, The Barge, The Fisterus and Family, V. McD, and then we've got our business patrons. We've already mentioned Healthwide Allied Consulting Suites, but they're so good it's worth mentioning them twice. Then we've got our friends for a decade, Andy Ondi, Fair Nelly, a cat, pet, meow, Jethro Whittaker, the lovely, lovely Jethro Whittaker, Jude McAllister, Martin Lucas, Stella in memory of a cat. Oh, that makes me so sad. And then we've got our friends for life, Jimmy Martin, Marcus Bobeck, and Steve McCree. You are listening to Cy Saxon, filling in for the majestic, godlike Matt McFetridge, and I'm glad to hear that you're liking it, Rosie Ramjet. And after the next little announcement, we're going to... Why not have a little bit of garage and psych, I say.
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0: Well, how about that for a little bit of garage and psych? Starting off with Denny and Kenny duo, which sounds like it could be a kind of like a lounge act, but that is a great bit of garage punk. Just two guys playing organ and drums, no other instruments. And Meet My Little Sweetie in the Nighttime is a wonderful, wonderful beast of a record. Came out on the Icon label out of Sacramento, California, and they were so punk. Did you hear how many false endings there were in that? Can you imagine trying to DJ with that record? Naughty Boys. Then we had The Bittersweet with Out of Sight, Out of Mind. They were from Long Island, New York, and I wonder how many other psychedelic bands were coming from such an environment. Maybe a lot in the late 60s, who knows? Followed by Caro from Quebec with Dons Le Ventre. I'm not even going to try to pronounce the rest of that. For a Canadian, Quebecian artist, a wonderful record. Followed by Sky Saxon and the Seeds with Excuse, Excuse. Now, you will often hear me praising the French for all manner of things, well, excepting the guillotine. I think that was going a bit too far. But I love the fact that, as far as I'm concerned, that was one, and I'm a huge Seeds fanatic, as you can tell by the fact that I'm called Cy Saxon. But the French were the only people who thought that it was worthwhile putting that on a 45. And for that, we should all just praise the French for that. Anyway, you're listening to Cy Saxon. I'm going off on about my love of the Seeds. Thank you very much, Ilana and Sachimo. Woof woof to you too. And Fisteris, I'm beautiful, beautiful, beautiful words. If I could put it better, I would carry on waffling on, but I can't. I think we might have one more ad. I'm just going to check. And then we're going to go in and fit in a little bit of British beat. Before, we have Penny with Parting Notes, and I've seen that already in the building, so new normal service will be resumed as soon as possible.
1: 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Cocktail adventures as unusual as they are breathtaking, thunderous volcanic eruptions, the lure of a lush tropical paradise laid bare before you. Only at The Luau, Monday to Saturday, 212 Little Collins Street. The Luau, proud PBS sponsor. Rum ahoy!

Well, dear listener, we're getting into the last... Well, that's it. Penny is waiting in a hot seat and she's going to take you on a different journey. But what did we end with? Well, we ended with the poets from Scotland, of Glasgow, in fact, with That's the Way It's Got to Be. Came out on Decca Records. They would have been huge if Andrew Luke Oldman, their manager, hadn't had his hands tied with the Rolling Stones. Then we had Tony Knight and the Live Wires with I Feel So Blue, which came out of Decca and is a wonderful record, not what you'd expect from a Wolverhampton band. Anyway, Matt McFetridge is back with us next week, so you can return to the safe bosom of Mr. McFetridge. But until then, we have Penny

You're tuned to Passing Notes here on PBS 106.7. My name is Penny and I'll be taking you through until 10 o'clock this evening. But before we get into it, of course, a big thank you to Si Saxon for a couple of weeks of fills for Matt McFetridge with Twist and Fever. Of course, if you missed any of them, pbsfm.org.au is the place to go. Always lovely to see the smiling face of Si Saxon in the studio. And of course, we will welcome back Matt with open arms for a crossover, because it's been a hot little minute since we've had a little crossover with Matt. Of course, me gallivanting. Matt also not even sure what he's up to, but hopefully he's having a wonderful time. And it is our spring renewal campaign. So I do need to say a big thank you to Paul Angel, who lives up in Annerley, I should say, who signed up as a passionate member to Passing Notes. I believe Annerley is also in Queensland. So I do always love to hear where the fam are tuned in from. 0400 031067. Tell me what to this evening. Open up the show with a beautiful track from back in 2012 by an artist called Ooze. It was the Eye Awake and Omnimotion remix on LF0. And of course, the website pbsfm.org.au is the place to go if you're interested in any of the tunes I've been playing, or will play, I should say. This one behind me, brand new from Claudio PRC, who has done some deconstructed ambient versions of previously released tracks. This one is Ebony Feathers, absolutely beautiful stuff, really beautiful detailed high end. So let's get straight back into it. We're gonna go pretty much straight into the dance music tonight, because I think I've been, you know, giving you a lot of ambient and a down tempo last week, only left about 20 minutes for the up tempo stuff. So we're gonna get straight into it this evening. Couple of things to ease into it, and then we're going to launch straight in. You're tuned to Passing Notes here on PBS.

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myself. 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

You're tuned to Passing Notes here with me, Penny, on PBS 106.7. We're just getting things warmed up here on Passing Notes into this brand new forthcoming track by Abby Echeverry. And it's the Patrick Russell remix of a track called Luftzug. Don't actually know which label that one's coming out on, but keep an eye on it. Of course, Patrick Russell, one of my favourite producers, a Detroit legend, kind of an unsung hero, and, you know, a little bit different to some of the music as a producer you would think of when you think of Detroit. Definitely more on that kind of dubby, drum and bass, IDM, experimental, but always has this incredible depth in all of his productions. We also had a little track by some new artists that I've just come across, R10 and Venerandi. It was called Lick Minds. Absolutely incredible, incredible sound design, especially on those sub frequencies. Hope you've got those subs turned on. That one's coming out. That's a release called Phenomena, and their Barcelona-based producer has teamed up with the vocalist, who is Venerandi, and that was just super expressive and super beautiful stuff. The whole release is absolutely stunning, so I'll try my best to drip feed those ones to the listeners of PBS and Passing Notes over the next few weeks, because it's going to be up there in one of my favorite albums of the year, I think. We, of course, also heard something from the one and only Laraji, I Am Ocean, maybe one of my favourite of his productions. Super beautiful, beautiful track from 1981 on Celestial Vibrations, which originally came out on a cassette and then made its way onto a few different compilations, one of which I believe explores all of his releases from, you know, the late 70s to the early 2000s. So go and check it out. It's definitely one that you can purchase on Bandcamp, and I think it's just a really nice thing to have, of course. I do need to say a big hello to everyone who's texting in on 0400 03 1067. It's so lovely to hear from you. Of course, only my second week back after a few weeks off, so it's super exciting to be back in the hot seat. Big love going out to Kat, who's tuned in after a few knockoffs at the Surf Hotel down on the Surf Coast and now cooking for the fam. So nice to hear from you, as it is to you too, Huey, who says they might attend the Stay Soft Markets next week on the 17th. Of course, this is coinciding with the PBS Open Day, which I will be in attendance of, doing some tours of the studio. It's going to be a super fun day, and then I will also be joining the PBS DJs, who will DJ the Stay Soft Markets. We gotta go. Big love to Carl, who's keeping it lit and keeping it locked. Also alongside Harrison Bridget Small in the car. Let's go. Good to hear from you. And to my friend 056, thank you for the kind words. Not sure who you are. I love you too. I need to also send out some very special messages to people who have been signing up during our spring renewal. Of course, there are some wonderful prizes to be won. First prize being a luxury vineyard accommodation package from Mount Avoca Organic Winery. Big love to my newest proud member, George Reed in Alphington, and also to Chris Sculthorpe from Dandenong, who signed up as a proud member to the breakfast spread and also left a little, or very generous donation, I should say. Of course, all donations over $2 are tax deductible. So if you have a little bit of spare cash lying around, which I know not many people do at the moment, community radio is always a good place to place that extra cash. Now let's get back into this Patrick Russell remix here on Passing Notes.

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Now locked into Passing Notes with me, Penny, taking you through until 10 o'clock this evening, and we are well and truly warmed up here on PBS. It's so nice to be back in the hot seat. And thank you to everyone who's been texting in on 0400 03 1067. Big love going out to my friend 357, who is chilling fireside, our favourite Friday ritual. Thank you so much for the kind words. And thank you to everyone else who's been tuned in. Let's get to the music that we've been listening to. Of course, if you miss any of the back announcements, pbsfm.org.au is the place to go. At the top of the bracket there, we had Gabrielle Lamar with Little Homesick, that one released back in 1999 on Spirit Zone Recordings. We then had something from Ghosting Season from 2011, and funnily enough, this one's actually called Exercise Us, so I'm going to be dedicating this one to my dear friend Tune In from all the way in Singapore. Is enjoying a workout, so shouts to you, Ron. And we also had a track by Lazia. This one's called Pressure System, forthcoming on a wonderful label called IO, I think Polygonia and a few others behind that label. And then behind me here, unreleased tune from Porter Brook called Dark Tile and Fluorescent. I can't think of a set that I haven't played a Porter Brook track in, and he's constantly sending me the most incredible productions, unreleased tunes. So big love going out to Porter Brook, a UK-based artist. Check him out. As I mentioned, I've been dabbling a little too hard in the ambient and the down-tempo tunes, so we're just going straight into the club styles tonight. So I hope you'll stick with me here on Passing Notes, PBS.

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You're on Passing Notes. Big love going out to my friends tuned in. Roldy and beautiful Billy Boy. Big love going out to Carl as well, who says, wish I heard more techno like this out in Melbourne clubs. Now, my friend, that's kind of half the reason why we started Pearl, because I do think there is a bit of a lacuna in terms of the, I don't really like the term deep techno, but I'm going to use it in this instance. But we also like the term like atmospheric techno. There's a little bit of techno, but it kind of always seems to be, you know, more on the kind of proggy side or more on the hard techno side. So we're kind of trying to fill a bit of a space in the middle here. Our second question from Carl came through saying, what BPM do you run? Now, I'm running around 135 for all the techno heads out there, all the technical heads. And I'm going to say this without trying to sound like I'm lady-splaining at all, but if you're ever interested in the BPM of tracks, you can download an app like a Tap BPM app, or you can also look at like a website for that as well. Very helpful in the DJ scene. Thank you for those questions, and thank you for those text messages coming through on 0400 031067. Johnny is in the building. Of course, he takes over with Audio Vitamins at 10 o'clock, so make sure you stay tuned for that. We're just going around about halfway here on Passing Notes, so let's take you through some of the music that you've been listening to. This one behind me here is a new release from Alpha Tracks. January 2026 is the name of the track. He usually just puts out kind of seasonal releases on Bandcamp. Never really puts out anything on labels, which is super interesting. But has also been introducing a lot of amazing remix artists to his releases as well. Before that, we had a beautiful track by Irini. It's called Concaved, and that was released last year on a label called All Possible Worlds. Such a beautiful name for a label, I think, and yeah, I really like the name of the release too, which is called Lost in Dreams. It's a super massive release. I don't even know how many tracks are on there, but the release is 3 hours and 8 minutes, I believe. So yeah, go and check it out. It's been reissued in Lossless last year after it was released on their SoundCloud page only, I think, in 2021. We had one of my favourite releases from Konduku called Zelv before that on a label that I believe he started as well for his own productions, and is a really beautiful kind of ambient versions of some of the dancier tracks as well. Incredible use of, I don't know, like percussive elements in his tracks. And speaking of percussion, we had a track by Feral. That one was called Totem. It's not really a Passing Notes show without a track from Feral, is it? That one was released this year on Mental Modern. It was so amazing to see him play live after me at Monument. What an experience. We have had something forthcoming as well by Space Drum Meditation. Go and check it out. I think it released on their own label as well. That pretty much brings us up to speed. PBSFM.org.au is the place to go if you'd like to check out the track list that I'm updating in real time. It's also the place to go if you'd like to support community radio during our spring renewal. Of course, everyone who signs up to their favourite show or becomes a member of their favourite show or the station gets a wonderful tote bag in October. There's also 3 incredible prizes to be won. First prize being a luxury vineyard accommodation package from Mount Avoca Organic Winery. Second prize being a double pass to Town Folk Festival plus 2 nights glamping and merch pack. And third prize being a $1,000 voucher towards an electric bike, trike or tandem from Rev Bikes. Wow. Text in 0400 031067 who you'd like to see me on a tandem bike with. You're on PBS.

Incredible, incredible tune from local legends Sleep D and Mosim Housen. Passing Notes alumni, actually. This track's called Inertia. It came out recently on Sleep D's label, Butter Sessions. No surprises to, you know, the stalwart Passing Notes listeners there, I don't think. Incredible track, though. Such good propulsion and really beautiful emotive pads coming through as well. Big love going out to 159 on the text line, as well as Kat. Got a few dates in November coming up at Solace, and we've got one coming up at Angel Bar at the end of October, as well as a little collaborative number, which I'm not going to say much about yet, in late December. So lots of stuff coming up in the back end of the year for Pearl. But yeah, just keep your eyes peeled on the Instagram. Not really meant to promote it here, but that's okay. Let's get back into the tunes. You're on Passing Notes.

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3: You're tuned to Passing Notes with me, Penny, and yes, you heard it there on the sponsorship announcement. Next week, 17th of October, PBS Open Day, I'll be here doing some studio tours, so if you want to come on down, Studio 3 is the place to be. I'll also be DJing afterwards in the Stay Stuff Markets alongside other PBS DJs. It's going to be a very wholesome, lovely Saturday out, so I hope you can join us. We are going to keep on with the kind of deep percussive techno territory, moving into some, maybe a little, you know, a little dubstep number, a little break that beat for you. Hope you'll stick with me here on Passing Notes.

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voice. This is not my normal voice. Detention Center on Island, I was gassed for 3 days. One for 5 hours, one for 8 hours, and then Sunday for 3 hours in the morning.

You're tuned to Passing Notes here on PBS 106.7. This track behind me by an incredible Indian producer by the name of Kora. This one is called Vigyan. And before that, we had another track by Kora and another Indian producer by the name of Midnight Traffic called Daku. That one I actually played at Persona last year, went off and released on a UK-based label by the name of Crescent. Incredible label for, techie, fun techno, I would say. Before that, we had an older classic dubstep track from Pinch and Moving Ninja called False Flag. It's a Cryptic Minds remix, that one, on the one and only Tectonic 2009, one of the most quintessential dubstep labels. To wrap your ears around, we then also had a track from Sub Basics from a couple years back called Basement, released on Temple of Sound. At the top of the bracket there, Sub Accent with High Speed Train in Fog. Another great title for the track name there. Hope you're enjoying your evening on this lovely Friday night here, broadcasting live for you from Collingwood Yards, Woiwurrung Country. Big love going out to my friend calling me the Velvet Bogan, and Mike, who's looking forward to X-Ray's album launch tomorrow. Incredible stuff. She's a wonderful, wonderful ambient producer. So, yes, I'm also looking forward to having a listen to that album because I haven't yet. I'm pretty much up to speed with all the other ones, but haven't had a chance to listen to that yet. It's always nice to, have a quiet moment where you can do some deep listening when it comes to X-Ray. 0400 03 1067. We've got just over 20 minutes left here on Passing Notes. I hope you'll stick with me. Keep it locked to PBS.

What a beautiful track by Antecode. Request. Incredible producer, put out an amazing album. You know, pulled on a little bit of the heartstrings, a little bit more than usual, I think. That one was called Shine Deep and it came out on Delson. Absolutely incredible label that's been running, putting out such high quality music since the late 90s and doesn't seem to be slowing down at all. Before that, we had an unreleased track by UK-based artist of the name Caldera. And we also heard something from Jeku called Right. And that came out on a brand new compilation curated by Dina, I believe. And it's called Air Texture, the name of the label. It's about time for me to pass on over to Johnny with Audio Vitamins. But before I get out of here, of course, I would like to thank all of the family members who support the show. My performer members, Bathtub Music, David Smiley, DJ Mokinal, Snap Snap, Dr. Yacht, Droll Music, Free David McBride, Interim, Katie Pearson, Milu, my patron members, Josh Keys Liley, Kevin the Emu, Kita the Camp Dog, Rob and Helena, Taj Fox, my business patron, Harvin Store Torquay, my three friends for a decade, Jim, Marley Swain and Nathan Harris, and of course my friend for life, Mighty Machine. Thanks for all the love on the text line. Keep that coming through thick and fast for Johnny. 0400 03 1067 is the number. Wow, you'd think after 8 years I could roll that off the tongue a little more easily. I will be back next week, 8 to 10, of course. You've been tuned to Passing Notes here on PBS.

0: 10 years, Hopkins Creek Music Festival returns for the very last time, featuring Drifting Clouds, Eggy, Intermood, Krakatau, Millie Strange, Sleep D, DeBridge, Powder, Eric Duncan, Almunia, DJ Subaru, and more. 3 days of live music and community. One final celebration of music and mateship. The last ever Hopkins Creek. 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

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It's just gone 10 past 10. Hope you're all keeping super well and had a great week so far. Big thanks to Penny for the last two, of course, of passing notes. And you know what to do. I say it every week. You got the app and pbsfm.org.au. If you tuned in a little late and like to go back and listen back on demand. We are at the Collingwood Yards, broadcasting on the traditional lands of the Woiwurrung people of the Kulin Nation. And we extend our respect to their ancestors and all First Peoples tuned in live or on playback. Right, yeah, where did we start the show off with? We started with a beautiful track from Paradise 3001 entitled Low Sun in Dub, taken from the early 90s Low Sun archives, with a live recording from Sheila Chandra, which I decided to play over the top. And that was a live recording of Lament of McCrimmon, the Song of the Banshee. And yeah, that's from a very fine live recording release taken from Echo, a new collection of recordings from her mid-noughties performances, which is out by Real World Recordings. And then the one you just heard there was the John T. Gast remix of Running Around 83 from local artist YL Hoy. That's taken from a new 12-inch out today via Efficient Space, with a tasty stripped back dub version as well from Mad Professor on the flip. Definitely worth going to check that out. Alrighty, live track list going up live via pbsfm.org.au. And if you want to get in touch with the studio, like Mike has here, enjoying the first little trio of tracks, you can send on any signals and shout outs via 0400 031067. We're going to continue with the dubby goodness now with the dub specialists.

OJ Vitamins on PBS. Welcome along if you just tuned in. Just entering some deep listening now with Space Ghost. Track entitled Sugar Cube. I feel like I've been smashing this release the last, I don't know, couple of months really. It's from Back From Reality. It's finally out today actually on Peace World. Really nice LP. Leaning, a nice balance, I guess, between home listening and kind of some spacious kind of early night energy. Before this, Dub Specialist with Lotion Dub. It was the Vanity Project re-edit. Any regulars will know I'm a huge fan of the Mysticisms Dub Plate series. That one's number 13 in the series, called Loop to Loop.

into new material from JC's previous guest on the show. This one, Recalibrate, self-released, when is it out? 22nd of October. And yeah, you can go check out his Audio Vitamins mix as well, which is up in the Audio Vitamins SoundCloud.

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1: That's right. I should have mentioned at the beginning, it is indeed the spring renewal. And yeah, like Mackenzie just mentioned there in the ad, yeah, if you sign up or renew throughout October, you'll go into the prize draws. There's a luxury vineyard accommodation package at Mount Avoca. There's a double pass to Town Folk Festival, including glamping and a merch pack. And what's third prize? Third prize is a $1,000 voucher towards an electric e-bike, trike or tandem from Rev Bikes. There you go. And yeah, the tote bag's awesome. It's like a, I guess like a navy blue kind of colour this year. It's normally it's like a black one. And with an awesome kind of white print, an illustration on it. And yeah, I really like it. It's a great, I should actually have the name of the artist to hand here, but oh god, excuse me, but yes, don't forget, it's so crucial to keeping us doing what we do 24/7 365. 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Come on in and join the family. I renewed mine today, switched up my show, and I'll be supporting Stars in the Static on a Sunday night. You don't have to choose your favourite show. All the money goes into the same pot. But yeah, mine's, what did I go? I got with a performer member, which is 150 a year. And the way I see it, it's kind of like, well, if I break it down over 12 months, it's really not much, is it? You know, even if I went for one pint of beer a month, the beer would most likely cost a lot more than that. So yeah, it's if you put it into perspective, you get the point. All right, let's move on with some tunes. Let's crack on into some new Teal.

You're in tune to OJ Vitamins. Welcome along if you've just tuned in. This one entitled Workout from MDHL. From a new 12-inch out sometime in December via OHR Research Technologies. Yeah, out to Madness. Prior to this, local material from Dawn Again. Big shout out to Nick. Track adult from Where You'd Rather. From, yeah, real nice EP entitled All Day I Dream About Schooners. That one's out 11th of December, I believe. And like I say, at the top, Teal, T-E-A-L, with Time Is Blind from Love Comes Through on Spiritual World. Sending that last one out to Sal. How you doing, Sal? You too can reach the studio live and direct 0400 03 1067.

Yeah, as we like to do in the first hour of Audio Vitamins on a Friday night, like to explore various styles. A few little kind of oddball oddities here. Especially this one from D. Apal with 60 Meter and Rhyme. From Give Me Disco Volume 2, selected by DJ Kobayashi, out now on Batov Records. In the middle, Congetix Azul from Nuna. You can get that via the Carmella Electronica release, Volume 1. And up the top, Ireke with Gote from Somewhere Soul. Rituals, Volume 2, out via Mr. Bongo with the powerful vocals of Beninese Nigerian singer-rapper Nael Hogso. Partly sang in Yoruba and traditional pidgin.

Really nice to see a new member come on through during this month's spring renewal. No name to shout out though, we got an anonymous member from Collingwood, nice and local, signing up as a proud member to the station. Thank you, Anon. 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Out to Huddy Locked In. Out to the Archbishop. Big shout out to the Nova Scotia Pumpkin Enthusiasts. You two can reach the studio on the text line 0400 03 1067.

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Yeah, this one, -8 from Retro Migration. From the forthcoming Choices EP on Wolf Music. I've been playing a few from this one. Very tasty indeed.

Before this, Party People from Ziggy Zeitgeist and Malik Alston really putting out some heat via the Detroit Sessions release on Energy Exchange. And up the top, via the same label, No Sleep, Good Mood and Zeitgeist Breaks Edit from Janet Jackson. Live track list being populated on pbsfm.org.au as the show progresses. And let me know if you're feeling the tunes this Friday night, 0400 03 1067.

It's OJ Vitamins with myself, Johnny, on PBS Friday nights. You heard a track entitled Before from Isaac Carter. There's another track from the Turn Me Up EP, followed by Joe Captain with Intergalactic Love Song. That was the Byron the Aquarius remix. Yeah, new material out of Auckland with Nathan Haynes on the sax, out on new label Music First. Very nice. Into this one, Ed Davenport with Carry On. Fresh new four tracker out today on Studio Barnus. Out to 065 locked in. Glad you're feeling the tunes. Much love out to SS in Keilor East. The tunes assisting with the dishes, and now it's wine time. That's it, yes.

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Only takes a couple of minutes to sign up. 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It would really mean the world.

Yeah, and this one's from a new 5-tracker, Tommy Shakira with Means to an End. It's out in a couple of weeks on Foresight Records.

Yeah, big love out to Kieran, locked in from Clifton Hill. Signing up as a proud member to PBS, to Soul Time. Thank you, Kieran, that's very generous. Best of luck with the prize draws, and like I said before, you'll get the limited edition tote bag in the mail, along with your membership pack. Thanks a lot, Kieran.

bit of acid madness. All right, just winding it down now. This one caught my attention the other day from DJ Yoshino. It's from the Back to Basics release. A selection of early noughties cuts from, yeah, refined UKG producer DJ Yoshino. It's out. When's it out? Oh, it's out now. There you go. On Pace Yourself. Out to Jack.

lots of love out to the performing members, Torje, Vitamins, Baby Chino, DJ Danny, the operator, Freddie and Alex from Pro Exotica Records, Frederic NYE, Luigi FM, Silatron, Sal Stormer, Sunny Breaks, and Steely Ann.

The frequencies are live here at PBS 106.7. Brendan Rowland, Frankie Sparkle Pants, should I say, in memory of Sputnik the Spaced Out Cat. And Toll, thank you so much. Business member to the show, the Punters Club, Fitzroy. Our friend for a decade, DJ Snakes on everything. And DJ Stimulated Emissions.

October is your month to renew or sign up, people. pbsfm.org.au. That's enough from me for this week. Tull is in the building, keeping the beats flowing right through to 2.

when I say it's the last from me, I meant it's the last time I asked for you to part with your hard-earned cash. Not the last tune. The last tune is local material here from Narios Sawish. Track entitled Pisces Sun. From his real nice debut album, a real solid ambient electronic LP. Out via NAMS Research Records.

Narius Sawash, of course, one half of Sleep D. And yeah, the full album out on the 13th of November. Yeah, go check it. The show's been Audio Vitamins with myself, Johnny. The show returning next Friday night, same time, 10 till 12. With a rather special episode. Well, a rather unique episode, should I say. Having a bit of a U-turn from the usual. We've got Aja Monet on the show, American contemporary surrealist blues poet. She's over here performing at Melbourne International Jazz Festival. I'll catch you same time then. Hopefully you can tune in. Take care of yourselves. Have a great week.

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good evening and welcome to another Android Discotheque on PBS. Coming at you from unceded lands of the Warren Jury. Oh yes. Huge shout out to Johnny. What a spectacular show, as always. Loving the music every time. We've got a bit more electronic music for you. Keep it going till 2 o'clock this evening. Let's start off, as I often do, with a quartet of techno tunes.

Gemini. As you know, I'm still somewhat indebted and obsessed with the old Detroit vibes from the late 80s and 90s, and this has all of that going on. So yeah, on the Artless label, ART, less the Subfraction EP, this is O'Wells with Gemini.

Oh man. 30 minutes of pure techno. Starting with O Wells with Gemini. Followed up by the wonderful Sam Brickle, local artist, and also on an Australian label, Pure Space Recordings from up in Sydney. It's from a compilation called Proximity 2, so Sam Brickle and his Mystique. After that, we had a great bit of acid from RAG, Dreadfully Nervous, on a release of the same name. It's the Ardy's Acid Mix on MOS Recordings. JS Zeta brought us Entropy from Volume 9 of We're Going Deep's compilation series, and we've just been listening to Eddie Hale with 11 from the Berlin Sessions 2 on his own Danude label. And now for something a little bit different, break it up as we always do on the show, is Chris Clark from 2003 on his LP Empty the Bones of You. This is Indigo

going out to Daniel. Hey, cheers for the message. Great to hear from you. I hope life's treating you well. That is probably the closest to a chugger we've got this evening. But there's lots of good music coming up. Got some great break beats, some bass, a bit more techno. Yeah, a bit of dubstep. But for now, we're going to be listening to Mike Bull. Second track on Melbourne's Denude label. Discovered recently and like very much. Yeah, great, great techno. This is from an EP called Modern Explorer 2 and a track called They Were Always. Before I let you indulge in this beautiful piece of music, may I remind you that in the month of October, if you sign up or renew, we've got some amazing prizes going down. It's our spring renewal, and we're hoping that you can give us some support over here at PBS. Well over 450 people volunteer their time for, well, the love of it. We do need to keep the lights on. We need new needles for the decks. You know, that sort of thing. We just want to keep the airwaves aflutter with great music, obviously. So, if you can, get on down to pbsfm.org.au and hit the membership button. And you'll go into our magnificent October spring renewal prize draw. Still got a bit of time with Mike Bull. This is They Were

was Anosis with Tangent Microtone from a great compilation, Debbie Breaks, Volume 1 on the Debbie Records from last year. Also, a fine tune, Acidulant with Run to Survive on an EP of the same name on Analog Concept. Next up, Pearson Sound, Hessel Audio from 2024, Which Way Is Up EP, and this is Hornet.

What is it?

0: Oh, amazing piece of electro techno. From Ray Kajioka and Eddie Hale on the Berlin Sessions 2 EP. On Melbourne's Denude label. Another one. Denude, absolutely brilliant label. And some great releases. That was a track called Explorer. Before that, we had a little track by Drum with I Wonder. I Wonder One from the I Wonder EP on Houndstooth. And this, changing it up a little bit, mellowing it out a little bit.
1: Feels good.
0: Sort of dubstep. Tenshu and Shan on their own size 10 label.

And now another one on the same label, size 10, run by Tenshu and Shan from over in Northampton. This is an EP called Cool Down by Delian Sound. Really liking Delian Sound at the moment. Very nice. This is the lead track. It's called Delian Sound. Give PBS some support by joining up or renewing in the month of October. And you'll go into the prize draw to win some great prizes. We've got a luxury vineyard accommodation package from Mount of Volca Organic Winery, a double pass to the Town Folk Festival, plus two nights glamping and merch pack. We've got $1,000 off an electric bike, trike or tandem from Rev Bikes. So, like said, get on down to pbsfm.org.au, hit the membership button, sign up or renew, and you can support PBS to keep the airwaves aflutter for another 365 days. Yes. Join the family. With a boom shot, just like that. Love you already. 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

got love. Okay, G. One great release after another, really, isn't it? One of Melbourne's finest. On their own label, Gecko. That's the second release on the label. And that's a track called Vapor. Really nice. It's going out to Shoz, Saz, and Lucky.

I'd like to send out a huge thanks to Sal Hayes from Rye, who's joined up or renewed as a proud member, supporting the Breakdown. And Drew Hayes, also from Rye, who loves Fang It. Another Fang It supporter, Jack Williams from Marabignon. 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

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It's very nice, actually. 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And join the family. Yeah. This is day zero. Starting a little run of techno and a little bit of electro. That'll take us up to the end of the show. From his CV Mirror EP on Menace, this is Density Control.

start our little run into the end of the show. An absolutely fantastic tune on Synchrophone, French label.

deepness, from function. It's a live version of incanabulation. Or maybe even incubation. Good grief. I don't know. Sometimes I have my moments. But yeah, incubation, live version. You'll find that on the recompiled LP, one of two, on Oscar Ton from 2017. Lovely. Before that, we had Wild West with Citric, the filter mix, which was out in 1993, believe it or not, on a label called Plink Plonk that I really, really liked. Check out the releases. If you see any in the crates while you're digging, yeah, pick them up. Excellent stuff. And now, equally monumental, but leaning into the electro, this is ERP on Semantica Records from 2017 as well. Same as the last one. This is on the Evoked Potentials release, and it's called Sensory Process. 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It's the Android Discotheque.

Right. Coming up to the end of the show. Just been listening to ERP or ERP with Century Process. What a tune. And we're going to finish the show. The great tune from Louis Marlowe. And Will Patterson. On Louis' Felt Sense Recordings label from 2021.

the Who Wants Alchemy 12, and this is GBVI. Before I head off, I would like to thank Acid Alias from Geelong. He's a full member of PBS and supporter of the show. Just touched. Dr. A and the Concoctions, lovely to see you the other day. Once again, thank you so much for supporting the show. And Woody B, man, hope to see you soon. All great performers and supporters of PBS and Android Discotheque. Flame Family Humans, Kelly, Matthew Croucher and Tommy K, patrons of the show and supporters of PBS. Love you to bits. Thanks for supporting me and my little music outing. It's much appreciated. Next up, Tony is going to be bringing us some great music to take you right through to 6 in the morning here on PBS 106.7. Remember, join up and renew in October and you go into the prize draw to win some great prizes. So get on down to pbsfm.org.au, hit the membership button, 2 minutes later, you'll be part of the family. Great stuff. Not much more to say really, except have a great weekend, enjoy your week. I'll be back next Friday night, Saturday morning for another Android Discotheque here on PBS 106.7. 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Laters.

0: Irvine jump, Irvine jump, Irvine jump, Irvine jump.
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0: I'm just a pretty club girl.
1: 3 minutes after the hour. Welcome to tonight's edition of Irvine Jump. Tony Irvine here for the next 4 hours. As always, a huge thank you to the legend that is Tull for tonight's Android Discotheque. And he'll be back from midnight next week to do it all over again. Tonight, we have so much going on. The interview I promised last week with Jimmy the Queen will go ahead in a moment. And in fact, we just had the intro to the mixtape, as it's called, and one of two mixtapes that I'll be playing tonight. That was the intro, and I was more than a little worried that it wouldn't work, because in fact, for reasons I don't quite understand, it's a completely different file type to the rest of the mixtape. Tonight's unsolved mystery in 25 minutes time will be the Smurfs. And tonight's foreplay feature will be on Hazel Dean. In the meantime, this is Jimmy the Queen. We talked about the mixtape. It's entitled Pretty Little Girl. So I'm in the studio with Jimmy the Queen. Welcome, welcome, welcome. It's great to have you here.
2: Thank you so much, Tony, for having me.
1: So tell us about... Well, it's a mixtape. Why is it called a mixtape, first of all?
2: Yes, yes. So it's a mixtape because I am putting together... It's a collection of tracks, let's say. Mm-hmm. Like, there's a multi-genre. It goes across, like... I'm imagining it goes through the different rooms of a club. So it's not all... There's so many collaborations. There's different producers, different mixing engineers, different masterers. It's like a collection of music and a body of work for me that I really wanted to get out to the world as my first taste of the experience of putting something together, because there's more to come, baby.
1: Now, I've heard from a few sources that you're the first signing to Puff Doof. Can you tell me about Puff Doof Records? Is it a spin-off from The Night, or is The Night a spin-off from The Records?
2: Yes. No. So the record label came about because we wanted to nurture the community that we had, Puff Doof. And so, you know, I've been putting out music for quite a while now, so I was so excited that we made the decision to do this, because to have the backing of Puff Doof means that the wider community can access the music way quicker. And so, you know, and I get to play the songs in the club. I get to go on tour with, you know, amazing artists that we bring out to perform at Puff Doof. And it kind of felt like the natural steps to go forward with the nightclub into the music industry and support, you know, local queer artists.
1: So what formats will the mixtape be on?
2: Every streaming platform ever. I mean, you know, we got to do them all these days. And YouTube as well. I think a couple of them have some music videos. Unfortunately, I haven't got the budget to do all music videos yet. But trust, I'm applying for all the grants that I can.
1: As you do.
2: So you can do it on YouTube, Spotify, Apple Music, Amazon, Deezer. You know, everything. It's everywhere, wherever you like.
1: So the mixtape is called Pretty Club Girl?
2: Yes.
1: When did work begin on this?
2: Oh, my gosh. Good question. I mean, since I was born. it's been a long time coming. I've been writing and producing music with my friend Tim for quite a few years now. And so once the catalogue got, I think I have about 20 to 30 songs in my catalogue, and the demos just started, and I had this big kind of outburst of writing maybe about 2 years ago, actually. And then, you know, condensed it down, and then three songs became one song because you're like, oh, that's kind of the same thing. It's just rewritten itself. And so then you kind of condensed it down. And then about maybe September last year, I decided releasing singles is super fun and super exciting, but I needed to go to the next step. And so I wanted to put together, a body of work. And my manager, Jamie, was like, we should do a mixtape. And I was like, oh my God, that
1: is cool.
2: That relieves the pressure of the EP and the album labels and the categories, you know. By doing a mixtape, I think it's I'm learning as well. So I think we can just kind of, you know, put out a selection of songs, and they're all in that world of my Pretty Club Girl identity and personality. And, you know, it's just kind of, it's been a long road, and I'm so excited for it to finally be out. Yes.

0: out. I'm a real bitch now.
1: Now, my understanding is you're actually classically trained.
2: Yeah.
1: Now, did that affect your work? Did it influence your work?
2: Yeah, I mean, it's interesting when, you know, I've been singing my whole life, and so once you've gone through so much classical training, and I have like a bachelor degree for music theatre, so I naturally use those tools and kind of sing for stage originally. Mm-hmm. So when I first started recording, you know, I was still using the same techniques that you would use on a stage, which doesn't translate into a microphone all that well.
1: Ah, so that's interesting. I would not have thought that.
2: Yeah, so you kind of have to like untrain the techniques, but then you find new ones. And so being able to have the range, but also it not being that accessible. Like, I wouldn't say that a pop song you can use those kind of techniques, yeah. Right? And so...
1: In but a there's way, a skill, too, to knowing when to use it and when not
2: yes,
1: to use it.
2: Exactly. And also, but I think if you have such a wide range, it can kind of make it a bit more difficult to know when to stop. I think there's definitely times in the studio when I'm cutting vocals and they're like, okay, doesn't have to go that high or something like that, which is great. And I'm learning it as I go along. And so, I mean, the intro track in the... in the mixtape, it has these beautiful strings and it's all very dramatic. It's kind of like an opening, opening credits to a movie. Could you say? Yeah. So I really wanted to explore my musicality and write something a little bit extra special. So I hope you enjoy that one.
1: I won't lie. I've already listened to the EP.
2: Oh yeah. Oh my God. And what do you think of?
1: My favorite. I love the how it started, but my favorite is still Give It To Me.
2: Oh yes, it's so good. It's so fun to dance to as well.
1: It's a great track. It's so energetic. Yeah. I can't explain why, because it's not in the same key. It's not even in the same style.
2: I know.
1: But it evokes my musical idol, Patrick Cowley.
2: Yeah. I know. It's so fun. I just really wanted to get something gritty and dirty and horny in there, because that's me as well. You know, I the Pretty Club Girl got to get sweaty and feral at some point. You know what I mean?
1: Yes, absolutely. And I think we've all been there.
2: We all know.
1: And finally... what's next after the release?
2: Oh, well, I've hired Revolver November 20th.
1: Oh, wow.
2: That's going to be awesome. So Pretty Club Girl Live I'll be doing on a Friday night.
1: Okay. So I was going to ask, is there a band or are you using like just electronics, a computer or...?
2: So there'll be a... I'm working with my musical director, Aiki, who are just incredible. So they'll be on the synth as well as the decks. So there's like, it's all electronic based.
1: Okay, cool.
2: And there'll be some slower versions of certain bits, and then we'll have a full dances. There's dances as well, of course, because I love to dance my tushy off. And it's going to be awesome. But yeah, all electronic based, and it's going to be a party with some friends DJing, some special guests. 8 p.m. to midnight on the Friday the 20th of November to see the EP live. It's going to be good. And then I'm going on tour with an amazing drag artist called Gottmik through Hong Kong, Singapore, and Manila.
1: So you'll be overseas?
2: Yeah.
1: Oh, cool.
2: Yeah.
1: I'm envious
2: Hong
1: already.
2: Hong Kong. I'm so excited. So we'll see what they think of the Pretty Club Girl, hey?
1: And just thank you again for agreeing to come on. I love your work so much.
2: Thank you so much for having me.
1: And yes, the EP will be released at midnight, so it's 8:26 now.
2: I think I've got like 70 million tabs open on my computer right now. Everything's uploading, and I'm just putting the good vibes out to the world. So have a listen and let me know what you think.

Give it to me. 18 minutes after the hour, you're tuned to Irvine Jump. Tony Irvine here. We just had, as I said earlier, the interview that I did on Wednesday evening. We even gave a time call out at the end, about 3 hours before the mixtape was released for Jimmy the Queen and her current mixtape entitled Pretty Club Girl. It's available via all streaming services, and if I can work out how to do it, I will post up a link to the Linktree. We had some music while that was happening, as well as the spoken word. We played the intro. As I said before, I was worried it wouldn't work. There was supposed to be music underneath the spoken word, but I accidentally muted it. That tells you not to edit interviews at 6 o'clock in the morning. The tracks we played, Pretty Club Girl and, of course, Give It To Me, which I've been playing to death fairly recently. Speaking of mixtapes, this is Skin on Skin and a follow-up to their mixtape. They're currently touring, in fact, the UK, and I've just hit so many wrong buttons that everything has just vanished. This is entitled Someone Like You.

25 minutes after the hour, going out to the supporters of the show, the performer members, Disco Computer, Natalie's Jacket and Ray Ramon, the patrons, Alicia Purnell and Andrew Quick, Friends for a Decade, Libertarian Spacecraft and Martin Peston, and Friend for Life, Ollie Tassone, and Mary, who has just popped off to go home after keeping me company during that last song. That track was for you guys, and it's the new one. This is a South Sudanese-born Australian by the name, going under the name of Skin on Skin. And as I said earlier, the follow-up to 2025's mixtape, Home Is True, it's entitled Someone Like You. And as I said earlier, he's currently performing this track live in Europe. Quick birthday shout-out before I move on. This is going out to Mel, who's turning 21 today. This, happy birthday, Mel. This is Benny Electric versus the Greenmatics from 2009. And this was her project back in 2009. The Winston and Yachty Club mix of I Love Technology.

Tonight from 1998, and I had no idea how many LPs there are. There are well over 150 LPs, and in fact, I'm looking at 1998 when the album that I'm about to play came out, and I am yet to find it. This is the Smurfs, and the Smurfs Hits. Now, bear in mind that Smurf Hits 4 and 5 were also released in 1998, but here what's happened is that they've done a whole stack of covers and then arranged them Smurf style. And I'm so ashamed that I've even used that phrase. This is the Smurfs, and of course, they're doing the Macarena.

0: 14 minutes to the hour. Welcome to our look at 80s music. And we started off with Severed Heads from 1988-ish and the Wicked Mix of Greater Reward. And in news from the Severed Heads, dated 4 hours ago, one of the founder members, Stephen Jones, has passed away at 75. For those who don't remember, he was the computer animation guy. So when they performed live, he had a massive stack of equipment that was taller than he was. He would manipulate that live to create astonishing videos that went behind Tom Ellard. He also worked with a band called Laughing Hands and, of course, SPK. The track you heard, as I said, Greater Reward. Let us move on. This is Stacey Q from 1987, I do believe, and the first single from her album Hard Machine. Here remixed by Shep Pettibone, this is Don't Make a Fool of Yourself.
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2 minutes after the hour from 1989, and just squeezing in to our look at 80s music, Donna Summer, as produced by Stock Aitken and Waterman. And I'm quite fascinated because I've seen a documentary on both Stock Aitken and Waterman and Donna Summer. The Stock Aitken and Waterman had a fair amount of time dedicated to Donna Summer. Donna didn't mention them at all. The track you heard, This Time I Know It's For Real. And before that, Stacey Q. And Stacey Q is a band, and people forget that. So it's Stacey Q's full name is actually Stacey Swain. And she joined the band SSQ that put out the album Playback in 1983. SSQ became Stacey Q when they decided to basically cash in on the growing success that she had. As I said, the follow-up album to the album that was huge for her, which has just popped out of my head, I do believe it's called Better Than Heaven. The single, of course, Two of Hearts. The album we had was, of course, Hard Machine, and of course she's still around to this day. The track you heard, Don't Make a Fool of Yourself. Speaking of which, check this out. This is one of the many tracks written and produced by Jacques Morali. So Jacques Morali, for those who don't know, was a producer who had a lot of success with the Ritchie family, with the Village People, with Break Machine, and much less so with this. This is Wayne Scott. And Wayne Scott, in 1984, when he recorded this, let me backtrack a bit. Wayne Scott is Joe Gentisi. And in 1984, Wayne Scott was a professional Rambo impersonator. I kid you not. And to prove it, he put out this single. It's entitled Rambo.

22 minutes after the hour. From 1986, Canadian artist Gino Socio, who actually put out four albums between 1979 and 1982, though the singles were coming out till at least 1988. Although apparently his YouTube page has material that he put out in the early noughties, and he was part of a burgeoning Canadian disco scene in the late 70s that also gave us, amongst other people, Bryan Adams. The track you heard, Magic, apparently only released in America and Germany and the Philippines. My copy is from the States, and I've only just found that out. Before that, from Sydney, from 1985, and a very early remix for Stephen Hawkins of Love Tattoo fame, as well as Robert Ratchick, who would remix just about all of the artists that were on Volition Records in the late 80s, early 90s, including Severed Heads, who we started this segment off with. The club mix of their 1985 single, So Much For Love, and Wayne Scott, a.k.a. Joe Gentisi, who would go back to Italy and make a science fiction film called Battle for the Lost Planet, otherwise known as Galaxy's Destroyer. And I would love to see this. The track you heard, Rambo. I'm going to sneak in two more tracks, although I've really only got time for one. But there's a reason, and I'll explain that in a moment. But I wanted to air this for the last several weeks, and I finally got around to it. This is Carolyn Town, whose tracks, 99 and a half, I tend to play to death. But this is a later piece from 88 called You Keep Running Back.

I said there was a link between our feature artist and that track, and I was wrong, because that link was in fact the track you just heard was the follow-up to their smash from 1986, Male Stripper. This was Man to Man, and this was a piece actually written by Ian Levine and Fiacha Trench, who wrote So Many Men, So Little Time for us, for Mikael Brown back in 83, and not the link that I'm about to mention. Before that, we had Carolyn Towns from 88 and You Keep Running Back. It is 19 minutes to the hour and time for tonight's 4Play feature.

tonight, simply because I haven't played her in a while, we're looking at Hazel Dean. And this is a track that was very successful for her in this country, and it was written by Ian Anthony Stevens, the founder of Almighty Records, and that was the link that I thought went back to the last track. It actually links up to some other stuff that I'm about to air, but this is from 83, and of course, Searching, I Gotta Find a Man.

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thus ending our look at Hazel Dean, covering a 5-year period between 83 and 88, and starting off with the Ernest Anthony Stevens piece, Searching, I Gotta Find a Man. As I said, he would co-found Almighty Records. I found a link between Man to Man and Hazel Dean, and I'll get to that in a moment. Followed up with what would become Stock Aitken and Waterman's first number one UK single from 1984, Whatever I Do, Wherever I Go. Followed up with 85's ESP, Extrasensual Persuasion. And like Man to Man, it was written by Ian Levine. So there was a link after all, and I didn't actually know that until I actually looked it up. And we ended up, from 1988, the tambourine mix of Who's Leaving Who. It is 15 minutes after the hour, very, very late. It's time, as always, for Guru Time.

tonight. I'm going to keep the Almighty Records going for a bit. This was a track that I wanted to play last week, and I actually brought in the soundtrack to Queer as Folk, which has a chock full of Almighty Records stuff. But this track was in the mix, and I don't play in the mix versions. So I brought in the original single. And what intrigues me is that this is sometimes listed as Respect featuring Hannah Jones and sometimes just Respect, and the lineup seems to be different. But what is consistent is Lorraine McIntosh, and she actually got her start doing vocals with Bomb the Bass, the follow-up to their single Mega Blast, and I will look it up because it's just popped out of my head, but it's I digress. From 1996, this is Respect with or without Hannah Jones, and the 12-inch elusive mix of I Am What I Am.

It is right on the half hour, means we have 90 minutes left of the show. Two tracks related by Lorraine McIntosh. As I said, she got to start doing vocals with Bomb the Bass, and that track was called Don't Make Me Wait, way back in 1988, but this was a bit later. We started off with Respect. As I said, some recordings have listed as Respect featuring Hannah Jones and some don't, and my copy doesn't, so I'm going to go with just Without and the definitive mix of I Am What I Am. And after that, Rochelle, which also had Lorraine McIntosh in it, and the 12-inch definitive mix of course, Pat Benatar's 82 smash, Love is a Battlefield. This next piece is, I find it quite fascinating. There's quite a bit of names, but not for the way you would think. This is an outfit called Shield from 1997, and this was the Mardi Gras anthem for 1997. And it was the follow-up to their previous single, A God That Could Dance. And it had people like Genevieve Maynard from Bughouse on vocals, although the lead vocals in this case were attributed to Tina Harold. And this is actually remixed by Dave Smith of Boxcar, the Proxy's Mercury mix of You Plus Me Equals Love.

And originally from the album I Say, I Say, I Say, Erasure, and a track that was originally produced by Martin Ware of the Human League and Heaven 17. Here remixed by the Beatmasters dub mix of I Love Saturday. Before that, the 1998 cover of the 1983 track for Herbie Hancock. I am, of course, talking Empress Sly and Rocket. And we started off with Shield featuring Tina Harrod and the Proxies Mercury mix by Dave Smith of Boxcar and You Plus Me Equals Love. Speaking of love, I have quite a few milestones that I've been trying to get through all week. This month is the 33rd anniversary of Irvine Jump, but it's also this week the 5th anniversary of it being in its current weekly time slot. And of course, it's spring renewal time. And we're asking people to consider becoming a member to the station. There are a couple of people who have done that. Sally Meadham, who became a proud member to the station generally, and LJ Chan, who became a proud member of the Breakfast Bread, and they're in the running for the prizes that come with Spring Renewal, which will be drawn at the end of the month. First prize is, of course, a luxury vineyard accommodation package from Mount Avoca Organic Winery. Second prize is a double pass to Town Folk Festival, which it's apparently sold out, plus two nights glamping and merch pack. And third prize is $1,000 voucher towards an electric bike, trike, or tandem from REV Bikes. And of course, all members get that really cool bright blue tote bag, which is perfect for carrying vinyl in. I should mention that. In the meantime, check this out. This was originally released back in '93 under the name of State of Grace. And then re-released in 1995, where it was very successful under just Grace. I am, of course, talking Not Over Yet. But here, it's re-released again in 1999 as Planet Perfecto featuring Grace. Remixed by Matt Derry, this is the 99 version of Not Over Yet.

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2: And rising. 2 minutes after the hour, normally we would be ending our look at 90s music, but because we started 15 minutes late, I'm going to continue for a bit more. And I've dragged out this, I can't even remember the last time I dragged this out, maybe in 1997 when it was released. This is German techno outfit, Scooter. And they're known for their covers, and I think I've even aired like their cover of Rebel Yell in the past. But here, I do believe this may be an original piece. From 1997, this is the club mix of The Age of Love.

16 minutes after the hour. We're starting to run out of time. From 1997, a re-recording of the 1994 single For Stacks of Joy. Here just simply listed as Stacks, featuring Carol Leeming on vocals. And in this case, from 97, the Mondo's Pussycat vocal 12-inch mix of course, Joy. Before that, Scooter from 1997 and the club mix of The Age of Love, which was the title track to their LP as well. I'm going to sneak in one more piece now, sort of look at 90s music. We may get some more tracks in, will depend on how we go for time. From 1999, this is Southside 6 featuring Lizzie, and of course, something I do, Mirror Check.

We start by getting ready. Eyelashes on. Big smiles. Shoulders back. Buttocks very, very tight. Check those high heels. Pull those stomach muscles in. Push those boobs forward. And strut. To the side. And the other side. Your profile. Round the back. And give me a twirl. Looking very good. Mirror check.

23 minutes to the hour from 1979, Ritz and their cover of Locomotion. Aaron, who is filling in for Miles, has just arrived, and he points out that Kylie sounds very similar nowadays. I have the record at home, but I haven't played it probably since 1987. Before that, Company B, who take their name from the Andrew Sisters song, the Boogie Woogie Bugle Boys of Company B, and the club mix of Fascinated. Speaking of covers, I couldn't resist this. This is Amy Stewart. She's best known for her cover of Knock on Wood, but she also covers this, and surprisingly, so does Mae West. This is Light My Fire.

0: That kicked ass.
1: Yeah, yeah. It rolled.
2: Shake.

8 minutes to the hour. I am out of time. I had deluded myself that I had two more tracks, but in reality, I've got time for one. So a big thank you to everybody who's called in tonight, who's kept me company on Facebook, to the supporters of the show, the performer members, Disco Computer, Natalie's Jacket and Ray Ramon, the patrons, Alicia Purnell and Andrew Quick, Friends for a Decade, Libertarian Spacecraft and Martin Peston, Friend for Life, Ollie Tassone, and Jimmy the Queen for popping in at the beginning of the show, and you guys for listening. I'm going to leave you with something of a guilty pleasure from 2003. This is Gunter and the Sunshine Girls and the Star Bar remix of the Ding Dong Song. Aaron is filling in for Miles, and he's up next.

0: One night, one cold winter night, the rain had been falling. The river kept rising, and all the old folks kept saying that Mississippi River's gonna break that levee. Well, one morning, the levee broke at Wilson, Arkansas, and that black, muddy Mississippi River water come right up over the cotton patch, right up to the front door of our house. And I heard my daddy holler and ask my mama, "How high is the water, mama?" 2 feet high and rising. "How high is the water, papa?" She said, "It's 2 feet high and rising. We can make it to the road in a homemade boat. That's the only thing we got left that'll float. It's already over all the wheat and oats. 2 feet high and rising."
1: Welcome to 5 feet High and Rising. For the next 3 hours, I'll be taking you on a detour down of one of country music's dusty sidetracks. It's not the destination, but the journey itself that matters. We're on the gravel road and headed to the country, the alternative country, whatever that is. Stick around and enjoy the ride.
0: And it's 5 feet high and rising.
2: 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No, I am not Miles, and I did the shorter intro because I've got a lot to get through today. I'm grateful to be here as ever. Aaron Allen filling in for Miles, who's having a wonderful little break this morning, hopefully sleeping in. He's probably got his radio on right now because he's also a fan of the show, it turns out. I actually, hilariously, I do run into Miles occasionally because it seems that we work at the same place. So occasionally we're good for a wave in the hallway. Thank you to Tony for the last couple of hours of Irvine Jump. It's not too often that I walk in here and start talking the previous announcer's ear off about Kylie, but here we are. It's a day of first today, and let's get things kicked off. There's a lot going on this morning on the show. I've got a massive gig guide to get through eventually as well. I might have to break that up into a couple of parts. Let's start into some familiar territory with the great Joni Mitchell here. 0400 03 1067 is the text line. Let me know if you're out there.

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1: You're on 5 Feet High and Rising here on 106.7 PBS. Ron Allen filling in for Miles this week. Doing the early morning as the sun starts to peer its way over Johnson Street. Here, I've got my coffee, I've got my cookies, I have got a stack of records, and I'm ready to go for the next few hours. Top of everything, we heard Joni Mitchell. What a wonderful thing is that we still have Joni Mitchell in the world with us, and it's great to see her so active the last 2 or 3 years. From 1972, You Turn Me On, I'm a Radio, from the For the Roses record. Following that, the sublime Lamb Chop from 2002, The Daily Growl. The album that was from was called Is a Woman, and that is a lovely mellow record. They've just put out a new record, actually, a new album, just in August this year, which is very stripped back, built around vocals, choir, banjo and a guitar. Check it out. It is a gorgeous little record, the new one. And following that, do I ever not play Lucinda Williams on this show? No, the answer is no. And that was from 2020. It was the her cover of Bob Dylan's Not Dark Yet, which was from his, I think, 1997 album Time Out of Mind. Yeah, that was the year. Grammy winning album of the year, from my memory. And her version was from Lou's Jukebox Volume 3, Bob's Back Pages, A Night of Bob Dylan Songs, and that was first streamed in November 2020, with a commercial release coming out in 2021, about almost a year later, actually. Lucinda's actually has appeared on the new released Blaze Foley tribute, Sitting with Blaze, singing If I Could Only Fly. Now, Lucy Dacus also appears on that record, covering Blaze Foley's Clay Pigeons. And why don't we give that a bit of a listen? 0400 03 1067 is the text line. Let me know if you're out there. How are you this morning, Melbourne? Or anywhere that you're listening.

The very, very lush production of Van Dyke Parks there with the stringiest bass, loosest stringiest bass you'll ever hear. That was Shelley DeVille from the 1980 soundtrack to the movie Popeye with He Needs Me. I've always loved that glorious little moment of weirdness in the middle of a very, very weird film, to be honest. Before that, we heard from the Milk Carton Kids from their new album, Blue Water. The album is called Lost Cause Love a Fool, I believe. I'm checking my notes. And that single came out in February this year, with the album coming out in April. And, of course, they're touring next year. They're coming out for the Port Fairy Folk Festival. Been a little while since I got to Port Fairy. They might get me over the line, but I'm actually going to go see them on one of their dates. They've got a whole bunch of dates coming up around Victoria. They're at the Recital Centre on the 3rd of March, Menin Town Hall on the 5th of March, where I will be perching myself, Castlemaine on the 6th, and then sort of around that time on the Port Fairy bill. I remember last time they sort of just kept on adding shows, didn't they? I think they ended up doing a good half a dozen just in Melbourne alone. I saw them at the Newport Bowls Club, of all places. A little show they tacked on right at the end. It was so entertaining. And just to hear their complete fascination about this whole lawn bowls thing, a very foreign concept to these guys from Los Angeles, California. And at the top of all that, we heard from Lucy Dacus, Clay Pigeons, from the newly released Sitting with Blaze, a tribute to Blaze Foley. I might play some more Lucy Dacus later. I do quite like her a lot. I think I've got something queued up for maybe the final hour. She's wonderful. Boy Genius is she appears in with Phoebe Bridges occasionally, but her own records have been really great the last 10 to 15 years. It's coming up to 6:30 here. Now, I was on my way to the Amel and the Sniffers, that free concert they had. Was it the start of this year? Was it the start of last year? Once, I think it was the start of last year. The one in Federation Square, which suddenly... now, what's this year? This has been a very long year. The one that was sort of didn't really go ahead. And on my way, I walked past a hard rubbish pile, and out of my peripheral vision, I thought, there's a whole bunch of records in that. So I checked, and I looked at this pile, and was like, oh my God, it's a massive stack of 45s. I grabbed them, and I threw them back in my car. I thought, I'll have a look at them later. When I got home, what a little treasure trove I discovered, and I'm going to play one of the records that I did find on that pile. This is from 1982. This is Robert Wyatt's Shipbuilding. 0400 031067 is the text line. Shout out to 996, who's enjoying the sweet and tasty sounds this morning. Hello there.

The Drunken Poet is Melbourne's most authentic Irish pub, with Tribute Tuesdays, Irish music sessions, open mic nights and live original music 6 days a week, across from the Queen Vic Market. The Poet is proud to present The Western Airs, Backyard Banjo Club, Huckleberry plays the songs of Tom Waits, Ellie Mack and the Unbelievers, Kalo, Thomas Galicki, Gwyn Ashton and Kid James. The Drunken Poet, proud PBS sponsor.

The wonderful Jana Horn from Austin, Texas, with Optimism from 2022. I love a good 2 minute song. Although you start racking up a few of them on the radio, you start doing a little bit of work. I have to offset it with some Dirty Three or something later, something that goes for 7 minutes. Before that, we heard, I've taken a few left turns already in the first 45 minutes. We heard from Brigitte Bardot from 1973. I'm going to massacre this song title because my French is terrible. Tu es venu mon amour. From the album release of the same name. I'm not going to say it again. I've been watching a lot of French New Wave films this year. I was quite sick at the start of the year. I sort of was in bed for a few days and I watched a Truffaut film and I thought, ooh, I like that. And I've managed to watch about a dozen films since, indulging in everything French from the 50s and 60s. So forgive me for my little dalliances here and there. And before that, Robert Wyatt's A Shipbuilding from 1982. Shout out to Joe from Coburg who loves that song. We also heard in there Jackson C. Frank, Blues Run the Game from 1965. Now, I was watching a... I did not know that song existed till earlier this year. What a wonderful song. He's from Buffalo in New York. Now, I was watching a TV show, the name of which I cannot recall. If anyone out there knows the show, it stars Natasha Lyonne, and she's psychic, or she solves crimes anyway. I'm not too sure. Anyone know what that show is? And that song was at the end of the opening credits, and I don't remember much from the show, but I made a note of that song, and I'm glad to finally be playing that on the radio here on 5 Feet High and Rising here on our own wonderful 106.7 PBS FM. 0400 03 1067 is the text line. Nice to be hearing from some of you early risers this morning. The sun is pretty much up now as I peer over my shoulder here in Studio 1 here at Collingwood Yards. Now, the Staves from England, wonderful harmonies, wonderful vibes, and they put out a live EP in 2018. And live from Pine Hollow, and I'm going to play you a track from that. And this is a lovely cover of theirs of the Sufjan Stevens song, Chicago.

Marysville Music Weekend is back, bringing together good people and great tunes amidst the natural beauty and welcoming community that makes Marysville so special. 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

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Aaron filling in for Miles on this wonderful little seemingly warm Saturday morning. I drove in about 4 or 5, 5:30 a.m. in a t-shirt. What a treat. Finally, it's here. I'm not going to say the S word. It's not quite sure, but spring is here and we are all happy about that. And because it is spring renewal month here in October at our wonderful PBS. Join or renew your PBS membership this October for your chance to win one of these great prizes. We have a first prize is a luxury vineyard accommodation package from Mount Avoca Organic Winery. Second prize, a double pass to the Town Folk Festival, plus two nights glamping in a merch pack. Third prize gets you $1,000 towards a voucher towards an electric bike, trike or tandem from Revs Bikes. And there's an limited edition tote with every membership here in October. So if you are not a member, now is the month. Get yourself a tote bag and go into the running to win one of these great prizes. Now, before, just if you were tuned in the last few minutes there, before the break, we heard from The Stave, Chicago, cover of the Sufjan Stevens song from their Pine Hollow EP of 2018. Now, Melbourne's own Husky, they're playing a few shows coming up for their 15th anniversary of their album Forever So. The album came out in Australia on the 21st of October in 2011 via Liberation. Sub Pop released it internationally in 2012 and they became the first Australian band signed to Sub Pop. They're playing at the MIMO Music Hall tonight, actually. I'm not too sure. I have not double-checked if there's tickets still available. But if you're a Husky fan, get on to the MIMO Music Hall tonight. We're going to hear from... Let's hear their first... The first song that really came to attention to everyone. This is History's Door. 0400 03 1067 is the...

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1: 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It really does. Aaron Allen filling in for Miles this morning. Before the break, Skyscraper Stan and the Commission Flats. Those were the days from there. Those were the days, record of 2025. They're playing a couple of shows this weekend at the Bergie Bandroom, and they are recording it. They're making a live album. So tonight and tomorrow night, they're hard at work right in front of everyone. So get down there if you're a fan. I haven't seen those guys in a little while, but I was touring with a trio. I'm thinking this is about 10 years ago now. We're doing shows up in Marrickville, Sydney, and Stan and Oscar from the band were doing a duo gig under the Skyscraper name and across the road. And after both our shows, we ended up just sitting in the venue that we were not only playing in but sleeping in, sitting up, and it was basically a short story, beers until dawn, and I missed 10 a.m. plane back to Melbourne. And, you know, spending your entire tour earnings on a very quick return trip to Melbourne, not recommended, zero stars. Before that, we heard from Husky playing at the Mimo Music Hall tonight, celebrating the 15th anniversary of their Forever So album. And also with another anniversary coming up, Small Town Romance from Melbourne, the town that I am currently sitting in, is their self-titled debut turns 10 this coming Wednesday. And I thought I'd play a little track from that. This is Halfway Up the Hume. This is a gorgeous little song. I love it so much. 0400 03 1067 is the text line. Let me know if you're out there, folks.

From Winnipeg, Manitoba, that is Ruth Moody with North Calling from her album Wanderer. And Ruth plays the MIMO Music Hall tomorrow night. We've got Husky tonight there. And Ruth tomorrow night on the Wanderer Returns Tour with Alice Hartwood. Before that, we heard from a Small Town Romance, Halfway Up the Hume from 2016. And shout out, hello there. Shout out to, always nice to hear from you, Hutchie, who had to take a double take this morning because of I was playing a little bit of French this morning. France is a little far from Nashville these days. Always, actually. It's always been quite far from Nashville. Not to be confused with Paris, Texas. Oh, my God, I'm over-caffeinated. All right, and hello to Juliana, who is enjoying the set of songs I am playing this morning, and I've just discovered that our text line accepts emojis now, so that's wonderful. Thanks for all the messages and emojis there, Juliana. I think we're all truly woken up and caffeinated. Why don't we let Patty Griffin really wake us up? This is Don't Let Me Die in Florida from 2013.

0: 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La Mauvaise Reputation, Basement Spaceman, David Knight, Troy Wilson, Jemima Matta, David Cosma, Jackie Beer, Back Alley Sally, and Open Mic Showcase. 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
1: 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Aaron Allen filling in for Miles this morning on this beautiful, warm spring morning. Before the break, we heard from Ordinary Elephant. They are a husband and wife duo hailing from Houston, Texas, consisting of Crystal and Pete Timone. Just put out their fourth record, and that was Harriet from 2019. They are coming out for the Port Fairy Folk Festival as well, which is, I think it's coming up a long weekend of March. Now, before that, we also heard from Titus. Hello. A shout out to Owen, who texted in. Quite excited to hear Titus this morning, and there is not enough Titus out there in the world. One of my favourite Australian artists of all time. I was so happy to see them. It was probably, I'm guessing that was in 2018 when they reformed and performed with Uncle Archie Roach at Hamer Hall, following a surprise appearance at Port Fairy. Speaking of Port Fairy, sort of run into Sally here and there. I think I was at Folk Rhythm and Life maybe last year or the year before, and Sally got up and sang some songs. It was wonderful, wonderful to hear it still in full and fine voice. We're getting close to 7:30 here, getting close to the halfway mark of the show. Now, we've been playing a lot of new release stuff. I thought, let's have a little bit of a trip backwards to the 1970s. Now, actress Mary Kay Place put out a bunch of country records in the 70s and into the 80s, and I'm gonna play something from her Aiming to Please record of 1977. Now, please forgive the scratchy bargain bin record that I have in my possession. This is anybody's darling, anything but mine. (Music) 0400 03 1067 is the text line. Let me know if you're out there, folks.

It's been rough and rocky traveling, but I'm finally standing upright on the ground. After taking several readings, I'm surprised to find my mind still fairly sound. I guess Nashville was the roughest, but I know I've said the same about them all. We received our education in the cities of the nation, me and Paul. Almost busted in Laredo, but for reasons that I'd rather not disclose. But if you're staying in a motel there and leave, just don't leave nothing in your clothes.

on the ground. And after taking several readings, I'm surprised to find my mind still fairly sound. I guess Nashville was the roughest, but I know I've said the same about them all.

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1: And you're on 5 feet high and rising here on a lovely Saturday morning here in sunny Collingwood. Aaron Allen filling in for Miles here. Bit of action on the SMS at the moment. Let's take a bit of a peek here before I back announce. But hello to Luke in Blackburn, who's enjoying everything this morning. And hello to our friends for a decade in South Gippsland, Marilyn and Captain Morgan. Oh, you're heading to some shows, I see. We've got the D-Lines at Meenyan and book tickets for John Craigie. Thank you very much. Yes, it was very mellow in the first hour. A few little diversions there. And they are enjoying the Clay Pigeons cover from Lucy Dacus. I'll play a bit more of Lucy a little later, I think. And I did mention, I've really done it here. I did mention that our text line does accept emojis now. But folks, I can't read out messages that are only emojis. But thank you for all the love hearts and love hand signals and shapes and everything. Before the break, we heard from Chris Christopherson. Loving her was easier than anything I'll ever do again. That's a mouthful. From 1971, from his Silver Tongue Devil and I record. We also heard from Tompul Glazer in there from 1977. It'll Be Her from his Outlaw Band record. Willie Nelson was popping his head in as well with Me and Paul from 1971. You know, I always feel that track is like a distant cousin of Paul Kelly's Every Effing City from about 20 years ago, I think. They're sort of both ragged travelling stories about getting educated and learning life lessons on the road. It's just... yeah, feels like a close sibling or cousin to that song. And I played Loretta Lynn's You Ain't Woman Enough to Take My Man from 1966. Why did I play that record? Because last month it celebrated its 60th anniversary. We're getting into this little phase now where we're seeing records that we've grown up with and know and love celebrating their 60th and 70th birthdays. A lot of Beatles records. We're getting into the 60th anniversary. And look, that's a little bit more for my time, but it's all a bit too real as well. It's coming up to 7:45. You've got me for the next 75 minutes. We're going to hear. Let's have a little bracket. I know you're really enjoying the older stuff at the moment, I see. So why don't we have a little bracket of good old-fashioned outlaw country? This is George Jones from 1980. Oh.

David Allan Coe from 1976, long hair redneck, ending our little bracket of outlaw country there. I thought I'd play three. We'll dive into some classic outlaw country with George Jones, Johnny Paycheck, and David Allan Coe there. He died this year. He was he passed away 29th of April, age 86. He was, I'm going to move quickly and tread lightly, he was pretty controversial, and he doesn't sound like he was the greatest human, so I'm not going to romanticize him too much, but that is just a hilariously wonderful little song. Johnny Paycheck in there with I'm the Only Hell Mama Ever Raised from 1977, from his Slide Off Your Satin Sheets record. He hailed from Greenfield in Ohio and from Saratoga, Texas. George Jones, If Drinking Don't Kill Me, Her Memory Will, from 1980, from his I Am What I Am record. I Am What I Am. That's a Popeye, isn't it? We played a Popeye soundtrack song before. We're getting on to 8 o'clock here. Now, today, Saturday the 10th of October, would have been John Prine's 80th birthday. So they've just released an archival album, Found Dogs, which just came out yesterday. It's available everywhere for download, streaming. John Prine has a Bandcamp. Good on him. And I thought I'd actually just, rather than playing something from the new record, which I haven't really had a chance to delve into, I thought, let's pay tribute to John here. This is Souvenirs from 1972. Happy birthday, John.

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1: 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AAA Ron Allen filling in for Miles, who's having a well-deserved Saturday off. Hello out there, Miles, if you're listening. Oh, and hello to Marilyn again down in South Gippsland. I was going to go out and do some lawn mowing, but maybe the world is telling me to make another coffee and sit for a while. Rest in peace, John Prine. Yes, indeed. Happy birthday to John Prine. And yeah, have a coffee, Marilyn. Put your feet up. Oh my God, it's 8 a.m. Don't mow the lawn right now. Do you have neighbours? Oh my goodness, have another coffee. It is spring renewal month here as we enter into a warm spring morning here at PBS. Join or renew your PBS membership this October for a chance to win one of these wonderful prizes. First prize is a luxury vineyard accommodation package from Mount Avoca Organic Winery. Second prize, we've got a double pass to the Town Folk Festival with two nights glamping and a merch pack thrown in. And third prize is a $1,000 voucher towards an electric bike, trike, or tandem from Rev's Bikes. And there's a limited edition tote with every membership here in October. All the details are on our website, pbsfm.org.au. And if you're not a member, what a great time it is to sign up. It's always good to sign up and go in the chance to win prizes and even get a little tote bag as well for all your record shopping. I always get out there with my headphones and a tote bag slung over my shoulder and hit our local record stores. And you could be like one of these wonderful people, our performer members, Al Backstrom, Andrew Wood and the Bad Boy Sugar Band, Clint Wilson, Cosmic Cowboy and the Incognitos, Craig Kelly, Didgeridoo, Mofo for Gordo, Fleur Weber with lots of I's, so I think it's pronounced Fleur Weber. Hammond Robinson, Hard Peanut, Hard Mangan, John Park, Joyce Pressure, Karen Fields, hello Karen, Kieran McDonald and the Western Ears, Les Thomas, Little Faiths, Love and the Weather, Luella Payne, Maytown, Ramshackle Records, Rail McClay, Ratlin Kane, Shaky Still, Stella Dominico, Steve Jury, The Northwest Grifters, The Smith and Western Jury, and Waylon Joes, our patrons here at 5 feet High and Rising. Ben Henry, Bernie's Gig Guide. We'll be hearing from that a little later. Bosco the Staffy Pet. Brad Crummy. C. Hutchie. That'd be Hutchie who texts me in this morning. Catherine Ludbrook. Datsun the Jack Russell. Woof. Dave Carmody. Dave Gowdy. David Zilner. Desmond Huge. Dean Rossetti. Delon Cultino. Dwayne Siminana. Eric Johnson, another dog, here we go. This time it's Evie Ruth, Grant Perkin, Hank Williams, which is another bet, Jeff Jenkins, Joe Dan, and Luna the Cat. There's a lot of animals listening to this show. Wonderful. Joe Dennis, Julian Barlow, Kevin from Noosa, Kristen Argus, Len Nibaldi, Les Lever, Lily Nilsson, Marlo and Willa, Matt Hawaii Dragon Oprah, Michelle Clayton, Murray from Upway, Nash the Red Lab, Neil Marshman, Paul Benvenisti, Paul from Parkville Crusp, Paul from Paul Milcarzi, Paul, there's a lot of Pauls listening to the show, Paul Whitfield, Phil Medes, Robert Deacon, Sandra Barnes, Scotty Bowman, Southside Sounds Live, Stephen O'Leary, Box Tree Road Crew, Tim Hunt, Tim J. Green, Wilco the German Short-Haired Pointer, and Will Zeeble. Our businesses who support this show, Concord Music Publishing, Garden Stonecraft, Mickey Spillane at firewood.com.au, and the Port Fairy Folk Festival, which we've been hearing a few artists from a little bit this morning. Our Friends for a Decade, Adrian Saronic, Alina Brown, Andrew Pollock, Biff Barramundi, I'm not sure if that's a pet, Captain Morgan Kelpie, hello down there in South Gippsland, Country Mick Christner, David Evans, Dermot McCain, Elizabeth McIntosh, Jane Lacey, Jean Rook, John Doyle, John Llewellyn, John Scalzo, Lauren Bieber, Luke Chambo, Lyndon Odaway, Matt Vince, Peter Cole, Ronnie Lamb, Rumpelstiltskin, Stephen Curtis, and our friends for life, Bob Esselman, Darren Boniface, Jenny Cunningham, John Graham, Justin Rudge, Luxie and Tinsel, Ruth Leonards, and Western Bulldogs Russ. Go the mighty doggies. Wonderful. What a well-supported show this is here at 5 Feet High and Rising. Oh, and hello, all good, no neighbours, lots of cows. Well, that's good to hear down in South Gippsland there, Marilyn. Go mow your lawn. I'm assuming it's a big ride-on lawn mower. It sounds like you've got quite a property. Don't be pushing that thing around all morning. No, life's too short. It's just past 8 o'clock. Now, what have we got coming up right now? The Magpie Diaries. They've got their first single now from the forthcoming Down by the River Volume 1 album, which is due in early 27. The album's cut live with no drums or amplification, just around a kitchen table in a boat shed on Tasmania's Huon River. And they did 9 songs in 6 hours. What a delightful little picture that paints. The Magpie Diaries, they're playing the Stars and Bars Festival at the Barwon Club in Geelong on Saturday, the 17th of October next week, and are touring through October and November, previewing the record, and are also on the Port Fairy lineup. And I thought I'd play the new single. This is Winter's Back, but no, it's not. It's Spring, but this is Winter's Back from the Magpie Diaries.

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1: 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Aaron Allen filling in for Miles this morning on 5 Feet High and Rising. Now, before the break, we heard from the wonderful Teresa Dixon from 2018 with Bass Strait from the album of the same name. She resides down in Hobart these days, or around Tasmania anyway. So hello to Teresa and Gibbo down there if you're listening. Jess Williamson before that, Goodbye to All That, a brand new single. The album, A Mile South of Heaven, was just released yesterday, produced by Shooter Jennings, and that is the opening track and the lead single from the record. She's from the Dallas area around in the USA there, and sort of splits her time between there and Los Angeles. And at the top of all that, the Magpie Diaries with their new single, Winter's Back, and they're performing at the Barwon Club in Geelong on next Saturday, Saturday the 17th of October. Now, anniversary. We sort of passed by a major anniversary in Australia here. Last month it was. Dirty Three's Horse Stories record turned 30 on the 9th of September. And those who were around in the 90s and listening to music, the Dirty Three were and still such a building block of, I don't even know where I'm going with this, to be honest. It was just amazing music that we'd not really heard the likes of before, and not especially out of Melbourne. So I thought, let's play Sue's Last Ride, because that is the wonderful, wonderful song that builds to such momentum. And I thought what I'd do is I'd just, as the song is settling into its core, let's have a look at the gig guide for this week, compiled by Bernie and a few little additions by myself here. Let's get the Dirty Three just up and going. Here we go. Lovely. All right. So the gigs coming up tonight. Skyscraper Stan and the Commission Flats doing their first of their two nights at the Bergie Band Room in Brunswick, doing their live album recording. Melbourne Recital Centre today at 2 p.m. and 6 p.m. hosts Charmer Finches. We've got Bully Hay at George Lane in St Kilda. It's a matinee this afternoon. Tom Cribb Broadcasting and Tom Johnson at Bar Open in Fitzroy tonight there. Continuing on tonight, the Mary Bar, we have Carlo Acuni. We have Coconut Shy and the Guests. And guests at Workers Club in Fitzroy. Husky, as we mentioned before, celebrating their album anniversary at Mimo Music Hall tonight. Kyle Lionheart at the Chapel, off Chapel in Paran. Joyce Pressure, Leavers at Odessa in Creswick. The Deserters and Abby Dobson at Archie's Creek. Riz and the Sugar Plums at the Port Campbell Hotel. And the Strumming Bird Festival takes place in Ballarat. Tomorrow night, Sunday, we have the continuation of Skyscraper Stan's double recording. Ruth Moody, as we mentioned before, at the Mimo Music Hall. Joyce Pressure again at the Retreat Hotel in Brunswick. Evie George at the Drunken Poet. Joko Dell at the Union Hotel. There's a Bluegrass Country Sunday session at the Pendant Public Bar in Fitzroy. Doc Halibut at Shot Kickers tomorrow night. Kyle Lionheart at the Sookie Lounge. Redback Blues at Mary Bar Preston. And Deserters and Abby Dobson playing again at the Young Street Tavern in Frankston. Monday night, we see the High Kings at the Frankston Arts Centre. Tuesday, the Country and Western Ramblers at the Gem in Collingwood. Wednesday, Jack Pino at the Penrod at the Thornbury Bowls Club. Bailey Zimmerman at Festival Hall. Joyce Pressure at the Brunswick Band Room on Thursday night. Thursday night also, I've jumped ahead here. Thursday night also sees Rowena Wise at the Howler in Brunswick. And Honky Tonk Tuesdays at the Rook's Return. Friday night, Small Town Romance at Wesleyan. Dom Walker at the Mimo Music Hall. Aaron Ball Band at the Workers Club, Honky Tonk Heaven at the Keys in Preston, Rowena Wise at the Bridge Hotel in Castlemaine, and the Dregs and the Dirty Three are starting to kick up under me. So just quickly, Reb Fountain, we're going to be playing a bit of Reb later. She's at the Curtain at Carlton on Saturday, the 17th of October. We have John Flanagan Band at Sunday at the Brunswick Ballroom on Sunday the 18th. And looking ahead as well, Artie Del Rio is at the Hampton RSL on Friday the 23rd of October. And last of all, Stiff Gins and Karen Fields, Saturday the 24th of October at Mimi Music Hall. And I'm going to let the Dirty Three take this.

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1: You're on 5 feet high and rising here on 106.7 PBS FM here in beautiful, oh, what a beautiful sunny morning peeking out the window behind me here in Studio One in Collingwood. Before the break, we got our wake-up call. If you haven't quite had caffeine yet, I do apologise for Sue's last ride, but hey, what a way to start a Saturday. Sue's Last Ride from the Horse Stories record, celebrating its 30th anniversary. Well, actually, that was a couple of weeks ago, but celebrating its 30th anniversary, 30 years of Horse Stories. Now, Loudon Wainwright III, he is making his way back to Australia. The last time he was here was I'm thinking it was about 15 years ago. I know he did play at the Port Fairy Folk Music Festival, and I did the unforgivable thing of not bothering to go and see either of the two shows he did. I was actually at the festival watching other things, and it was sort of about 6 months later where I started actually listening to a lot of Loudon Wainwright going, oh my God, I'm an idiot. And I've had to pay the price for that for 15 years, but I am there very much, almost front row and center at the Melbourne Recital Center on the 14th of February. I've got my wife and all my kids are coming too, because we've all become massive Loudon fans over the last few years. I thought I'd play something from 1985 from his I'm All Right record. This is Cardboard Boxes.

Jason Molina, we do miss you so. That was Don't Fade on Me, Magnolia Electric Company, celebrating a 20th anniversary. Actually, I've got quite a few anniversaries to get through still. 20th anniversary last month from the Fading Trails album. I think Jason, geez, it's been a little while since he's been gone. Maybe could be 15 years now, I think. Someone, I'm sure, on the SMS will correct me. And we do have another SMS. Kira McDonald has messaged in, and he just wanted to mention a little added addition to the gig guy that him and the Western Ears are playing at the Drunken Poet next Saturday from 9 to 11. So thank you for letting me know that. Anyone else has got any shows they want to plug that I didn't mention, just feel free to message me while I'm here in the next 20 minutes, 0400 03 1067. We have a couple of proud members that have signed up as well in the last 20 minutes. So hello to Iggy Pup, amazing, which is a pet membership. Iggy Pup, it's so good. Who is a proud member of Blue Juice, and also Shannon Schmidt, who is a proud member now of the Breakfast Spread. So thank you very much. And I'll mention once again, it is our spring renewal here on 106.7 PBS FM. You'll join or renew your membership to win one of a few prizes, including a luxury vineyard accommodation package from Mount Avoca Organic Winery. Second prize is a double pass to the Town Folk Festival. And third prize is a $1,000 voucher towards an electric bike, trike, or tandem from Rev Bikes, and a limited edition tote with every membership that signs up here in October. So get on it, people. It is coming up to 20 to 9. There is a movement as the next show is starting to become prepared in the background, but you've got me for a little while longer. And let's see what we've got coming up now. Yes, let's talk another anniversary here. His Golden Messenger, the Heart Like a Levee album, was released 10 years ago, and I thought I would play a track from the record. This is Biloxi.

Okay, we'll just fix up a couple of things there, which is a very skipping record. Maybe I'll just move on to the next song anyway. Okay, let's just... Bit of a shout out to Anonymous from Bentley East, who has become a proud member of PBS as a whole. Thank you very much. Now, I mentioned Reb Fountain before. So Reb is a New Zealand artist hailing from Auckland, originally born in San Francisco but raised in Christchurch, and has released a new album, Water for Gasoline, and is bringing the show to the Curtin Hotel in Carlton next week. I've been loving this album the last few days, and this track in particular, Settle In. This is Water for Gasoline from Reb Fountain. You're on 5 Feet High and Rising.

I love that. New Zealand's Reb Fountain, Water for Gasoline, from the album. It came out on the 14th of August this year. So the tour is finally coming to Melbourne, playing the curtain next Saturday, the 17th. So get along to that. I think tickets are available and they're sort of around a $35 mark. So won't break here. I might even get down to that as well, depending on what is going on next weekend. I've got a few things in the background with family and stuff. Well, I'm going to get out of your hair now. And Andrew is in the house. I'm peering at him through the window and he's

who is enjoying the show. Thank you so much. And also to Grant, who enjoyed the His Golden Messenger track, which was great. I had that queued up and I wasn't too sure it was going to happen, but I'm glad someone out there appreciated it. Now, earlier in the show, you can listen back on the PBS app or website on playback. I played Clay Pigeons, the cover that Lucy Dacus has just done, and I promised some more Lucy. So I'm going to close out. This is Night Shift from her Historian record from 2018. I've loved doing this. I'll see you next time, Melbourne. Signing out for now, Aaron.

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Good morning. You are listening to Jazz on Saturday with me, Andrew Young. Thank you to Aaron for his program, 5 Feet High and Rising. Excellent work. For the next 2 hours, you have me taking right up to 11 a.m. If you'd like to get in touch, that's easy to do. 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

Now, during the week, these people became members of Jazz on Saturday, which means that they will go into the running for those great prizes you've been hearing about all week. Leah Sparks of Faulkner, junior member. Thank you, Leah. Ted Tilbrook of West Melbourne, proud. And why wouldn't he be? Nick Lane of Brighton, proud. And Sophie Hibbert of Drysdale, also proud to be a member of Jazz on Saturday. October's a great month for spring renewal if your membership is up for renewal, as mine is. In a week or so, I want to wring every last drop of value out of that membership. I am not signing up until the day it's due, but luckily for me, it's in October. So a tote bag to add to the Stephanie Alexander tote bag, the Woman's Weekly tote bag, the Pasta Classica tote bag that all sit in the boot of my calf when I go to the markets will be coming my way. And it could come your way too. 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

Don Byas on the tenor saxophone, Harold Garner the piano, Harold Doc West on the drums, Slam Stewart, you know him, on the bass. You've heard me play Indiana with Don Byas and Slam Stewart, a live version of that before. Don Byas, this was recorded in 1945. The next year, he was on tour, I think, Don Redman's orchestra, and settled overseas in Europe, more or less permanently. Which meant he worked very steadily. He's heard on a few recordings after that. Great tenor player, Don Byas, before that track, which was called Slammin' Around. Every track with the word slam in it, you know you're going to hear Slam Stewart doing that thing he does. That he did with so many people. Charlie Parker, Benny Goodman, Slim Gaylard. Played across the field. Slam Stewart. For that, Lionel Hampton. Don Byas played with him too. But this is an interesting album. It's got Lionel Hampton. These are all recordings from 37, 38, 39, playing with some Duke Ellington men, some Benny Goodman men, some of the New Orleans style men like Mez Mezro, Buster Bailey, Cozy Cole. But on that track, Stompology, you heard Buster Bailey, but you also heard Johnny Hodges and Jess Stacy. You can hear Jess Stacy in Carnegie Hall concert of Benny Goodman. I played a track from that a while ago on that big, big number that everybody plays. You hear him playing a rollicking and unplanned solo. Benny Goodman signifying behind him. Cozy Cole played the drums, Alan Roos the guitar, John Kirby the bass. From Hot Mallets, Lionel Hampton and his orchestra. Here at Jazz on Saturday.

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When you hear me talking about the territory bands that traversed the North American continent from Omaha, Nebraska to East St. Louis to Tulsa, Oklahoma, through Texas, and ending up at the epicenter, Kansas City. Every band moved through Kansas City. Kansas City was run by a man named Tom Pendergast, who ran a very loose operation. Vice, crime, bootlegging, which some younger listeners might not know, is the manufacture and sale of illicit alcohol during a period in America's history, United States of America's history, where alcohol was forbidden, banned, and illegal. So you know what happens then, don't you? Well, anyway, so many great bands passed through there. Jay McShann decided to stop off and see some old friends like Jimmy Rushing and Count Basie and started his own band. Now, you heard him at the start singing Ain't Nobody's Business, two parts. You don't often get the two parts because it's on one side of the 45 or the 78 and then on the other, and you need two of them. I never have two of them, but this is on a CD, so you got to hear both. Then Pierre would have two of them, Pierre Baroni, much loved and missed DJ and announcer here at PBS FM, had a program called Soul Groove 66, you might remember, on Saturday afternoons, and started off Soul Agogo with Vince Peach back in 2007. Anyway, Jay McShann would return to that song often throughout his career, Ain't Nobody's Business. And then you heard Jimmy Rushing, a man most of us associate with Count Basie, did many great recordings with the Count Basie Orchestra, and the song Deed I Do from the album without Count Basie called Rushing Lullabies. Jimmy Rushing.

let us thank the performer members of Jazz on Saturday, starting with, as always, Adrian Reeves, proud Co-Burgundian, Anthony Baker, Bay Street Brass, Blue Mode, Chris Maunders, Fiona Burnett, Jerry Canali, Horns of Leroy, Jake Mason Trio, Jazz Harbingers, Jennifer Salisbury, Joel Trigg, John Scurry, Jumbalumba, Lowdown Big Band, Melba Big Band, Michelle Nicole, Mojo, the Morty Alec Jazz Orchestra, Nevin the Blues, Retro Beats, Robert Burke, The Source, and the Whoop-De-Doo Review. 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

0: in another episode of the ongoing series How the Sausage is Made here at the Jazz on Saturday Abattoir. Oh, you know, I test play pretty much everything as I'm putting the show together. Sometimes I'm enjoying it so much I listen to it all the way through. The track I was trying to play then, I'd listened to all the way through on my CD player that is almost 40 years old, and it was fine. I'm very glad that I grabbed this CD as I ran out the door to come here today. The emergency CD that I was going to play next week from Ronnie Scott, owner of Ronnie Scott's Jazz Club in Soho in London, recorded there too. This is a track called White Caps from an album, Never Pat a Burning Dog. Sound advice, JJ. Never pat a burning dog. The track was called White Caps. Ronnie Scott plays the tenor saxophone, you know, Dick Pierce the trumpet, John Crichton piano, Ron Mathewson bass, Martin, they all sound like Englishmen, don't they? Martin Drew the drums. Yes. So anyway, lucky I had that emergency CD that I grabbed on the way out the door today. Alana and Satchmo have got in touch, loving the smooth, cool tunes. Thank you. And Bobby the Butcher wants us to know the sun is out, wherever he is. Thank you, Bobby. And we've had a couple of people sign up. One, Karina Van Wiel, has signed up to the Roots of Rhythm as a proud member. Lucy Burns-Waugh of Brunswick has signed up to Deep Space as a proud member. Well, they are going to go into the running for some great prizes. What are those prizes, you ask? It's a good question. It's a question that I wasn't able to answer last week. This week, I'm able to answer that question with the click of a button, the flick of a wrist. So easy, so technological.
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0: Oh, who doesn't love Benny Golson listening to this program? You know, when he died in 2024, I did a whole program of Benny Golson tunes, a lot of them with him playing, but many others played by other musicians, still so popular, his compositions. He sent me an email once, which was very courteous of him. I appreciated that. Shelly Man and His Men. That Shelly Man talking at the start had a session at the Black Hawk in San Francisco in 1959 that they recorded for the Contemporary label, who he did so much work for. And it's out on 4 volumes. I have 2. I need the other 2. I have 1 and 3. I will get them. I will get them. Playing with Shelley, Joe Gordon, the trumpet, Richie Kamuka, the tenor, Victor Feldman, pianism, Monty Budwig, the bass, Whisper Not. For that, from the album Love Story, Dave Pell's Octet. More Californian sounds for you. You can't pull the wool over my eyes. Don Fagerquist played the trumpet. Irv Kluger, the drums. Mel Pollan, the bass. Tony Ritzy, guitar. Andre Previn, the piano. He did a little bit of jazz every now and again, Andre Previn. I think I've played something with him, Red Mitchell, and Shelly Man. Very sweet album cover, that one. Them all playing with coloured telephones. I'll be back on the other side of this.
1: 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Cocktail adventures as unusual as they are breathtaking, thunderous volcanic eruptions, the lure of a lush tropical paradise laid bare before you. Only at The Luau, Monday to Saturday, 212 Little Collins Street, The Luau, proud PBS sponsor, Rum Ahoy.
0: Now something new hurled itself across the transom at Jazz on Saturday Towers during the week. I'm going to play it for you right now.

So that was Number Junkie with the track Mist. They're coming to Melbourne next month at the Jazz Lab, the 10th of November. If you're here, the album's called Composure. That track was called Mist. I'll probably play another one or two tracks from that before they come down. Zach Grafton, Christian Boring, Peter Evans, a Danish-Australian trio. But they're playing all over Australia. Perth, Brisbane, Sydney, Newcastle. The Illawarra misses out, I think. Alas. But yeah, keep your eyes peeled for Number Junkie. Their tour supporting their album, Composure, the track you just heard, Mist.

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1: While we were listening to that music, Finn Higgins of Thornbury became a proud member of Boss Action. Miss Goldie became a performer member of The Breakdown. Josh Peters of Brunswick East became a proud member of Eternal Rhythm. So those people will be receiving the tote bag. Sally Davies of Melton South made a generous donation. Thank you so much, Sally. That's great news. We do rely on your support and we do appreciate it as well. Thank you so much for that. Now let's thank some people here. These are the patrons. We read their names out. And when I say we, you know I'm talking about me, don't you? I read them out every week. Alan Gray, Andrew Williams, Charlie Sheridan, Costas Kilius, Danny the Three-Legged Cat, Eldon Maher, Jeff's Whippets, Oscar, Bosca and Coda, Hayden Smith and Pepper the Greyhound, Jan Begg, Joanna Milne, John Ford, Casey Williamson, Carl Lattice, Kuro the Labrador, Lizzie Evans, Luke Bailey, Lyndon Matheson, Margaret Dobell, Michael Roussam, Neville the Devil, Nicholas Gold, Paul Maguire, Paysun Lai, Peter Pekax, Peter Morsley, Pip Evans, Remy and Jason Brownlee, Simon Merrick, Stephen McClure, Stewin Sanley, Susanna Sandler Mead, Sylvia Gooch, Tom Richards, Trevor Lander, Victoria Smith, Vince Catanazzi, and William Abbott. Patrons all. Our business patrons are Brompton Bicycles Australia of Thornbury, Seller Smart Modular Wine Racks of Q, Ethical Clothing of Australia in Fitzroy, Metro Bolts of Clayton in Clayton, and Multicoat Powder Coating and Spray Painting of Roeville. 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Check. We'll give Curtis a call. 8415 1067. And he'll speak with you. Curtis!

That was Vanessa Perica Orchestra. The first album called Love's a Temporary Madness. There are two. That track, Woody's Lament, Julian Wilson featured there, soloing on the tenor before that. An album that's over 20 years old now. It's Mike Nock, the Mike Nock Project, Meeting of the Waters, recorded for Jazz Head. That track, would you believe? Patience. Patience. Sowell is here. You'll be hearing from him, in about half an hour.

0: Bunjil Place and the Melbourne International Jazz Festival are proud to present the world premiere of Saltwater Sugar on Wednesday, October 21. Presented by the Australian Art Orchestra, this powerful performance brings together jazz, hip-hop and soul, featuring musical luminaries Nairi and Joelistix. Built around themes of racial injustice, survival, friendship and resistance, Saltwater Sugar is a celebration of music, storytelling and connection. 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
1: The Friends for a Decade of Jazz on Saturday begin with Alan Hall, Andrew Cook, Brett Marshall, David Cecil, Gemma Unwin, Gerard Jones, Guy Hodgman, Ian Thompson, Joanna Rankin, Kisha and Sasha Williams, Lydia Naseby, Marjorie Cecil, Nicholas Carter, Paul Seidler, Raghavadaska, Ray Lacey, Sam Salkman, Screaming Lord Pike, Shaz Willis, Steve Moller, Tiff Bortwood, Tim and Lynn Corcoran, and Verity Dixon. Our friends for life are Alina Brown, Arion Pearson, Bill Wigglesworth, Brent Moncrief, Craig Walton, David Newman, Felix Blatt, Jeffrey Hartnell, Graham Cross, Graham Patton, Helen Chennell, Icon Lola Mutt, Isaac Apple, John Adams, John Kaisers, Leslie van der Velde, Malcolm Corbin, Mark Newman, Mark Petrovs, Norman O'Brien, Richard DeClion, Roger Clark, Romney Smeaton, Rudy Lopez, Sarah Kirsch, Stephen Davies, Steve Robertson, Sue Beaton, Toby Dixon, and Wayne Sharp. You can join them, and if you do so during the month of October, you go in the running for those great prizes that you heard about earlier for our spring renewal this month of October. pbsfm.org.au is the place to go. 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

pianist Toshiko Akiyoshi and her jazz orchestra, the track Blue Dream from the album 10 Gallon Shuffle. Lou Tobacken on flute. He blows a fine pipe. Jim Snyder's on alto. Thank you, Kel from Gunnong, who is enjoying the show. Great to hear from you.

Saturday the 10th of October already. Bob Sedergreen and his friends, Southside, Barb Kerr Quartet at Lido, Anton Deleka Quartet with Emma Gilmartin at the Paris Cat, Paul Williamson Quartet at Uptown, Chris Abrams, who you may have seen in the Benders or the Sparklers, as I used to, and can be seen with the Next. Well, he's just on his own at Tempo Rabada. It's today. Blaine's Quartet at Jazz Lab. Margie Lou Dyer at Claypot, South Melbourne. Sunday, the 11th, the Jude Quintet at Bar Open. Chris Maunders' Half Sucked Mangoes at Brunswick Green. Ben Vanderwall has a quintet at Jazz Lab. Peter Baylor at the Ballarat Jazz Club. The Punters at the Punters Club. Louisiana Shakers at Clyde. Monday, the 12th, Transients at Jazz Lab. Tamara Coulden at Claypot, South Melbourne. Tuesday, James Shortland will be at Jazz Lab. Wednesday, as you know, is the day of jazz. Fermanis Mackey Quartet at Uptown. The Rookies at The Rooks return. Afrospace Interchange at Old Plates. Chelsea Wilson will be at Counts down there. 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Anton Deleka at Jazz Lab. Steve Sedergreen with his friends at the Ivy. Thursday, Will Larson Quartet at Paris Cat. Omar Cheyenne Quartet at Uptown. Tripside Life at Wesley Ann. Michelle Nicole at the Brunswick Green. VCAS will be celebrating with a concert at Jazz Lab. The Mulvays reputation at the Edinburgh Castle. Friday, Jan Tankard at Lido. Ebbs Darimola Quartet at Uptown. Yasuri Terry has two shows at the Jazz Lab, two on Saturday as well. So that's all part of the Melbourne International Jazz Festival, which is coming up, as you probably know already. Now, check the websites for details, prices, and tickets. Why don't you?

O. On bass, Nicholas Payton. On the trumpet, that's about it for me. Sowell is ready to go. Thank you everybody who got in touch with Jazz on Saturday today. It's always great to hear from you. You will hear from me again next Saturday, of course. Until then, this is Andrew Young with the gentle reminder that she digs deepest who deepest digs.

drummer Terry Lynn Carrington with her album New Standards and the track Windflower with Linda May Hahn

Oh,